0: outside, but your soul says inside.
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2: 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Two other factors driving progressive overload are time under tension and muscular fatigue. That means the amount of time your muscles are engaged during a movement, the slower the movement, the harder it will be until you reach the point where you can't do another rep with good form. 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Also, remember this, pay attention to your breath. So important. Breathe out when you exert force. I'm Dr. Sanjay Gupta, helping you live a better life.
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17: Across the country right now, at this very moment, there are probably arguments taking place about who's doing more of the housework, the homework, the shuttling of kids from this activity to that. It's true. By and large, women do more of this than men. but doesn't have to be that way. And if you and your spouse can level that playing field, it's going to make both of you and your kids happier. Psychologist Yelena Kecmanovic says this might be how you get there. As hard as it might be at first, try to think of your partner like a teammate, not an adversary. Learn how to do some of the chores your partner does to get a better understanding of how much effort something takes. And finally, take the time to acknowledge what the other person is doing. And every now and then, even express your appreciation. That'll go a long way. I'm Dr. Sanjay Gupta, helping you live a better life.
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1: Hello. Is this Cheryl?
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0: Tickets for October London?
1: Yes.
0: Yes, I did.
1: You got the tickets. Congratulations.
0: Thank you.
1: You're welcome. October in London, September 4th, Township Auditorium with Lela James and Eric Benet. You got the tickets. Thanks for listening over the weekend. What side of town you live on?
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17: Even for people who fall asleep easily, staying asleep can be difficult. You wake up, your mind starts to race, you can't turn those thoughts off. Sleep experts say there are a few things you can try. Cognitive shuffling. That's when you choose a random, impersonal, non-emotional word. Then for each letter of that word, think of as many words that begin with each letter as you can before moving on to the next one. It distracts your brain from stress. It also mimics the fragmented thought patterns that usually occur as you drift off to sleep. Sensory grounding is something else. That's when you work through things you can hear, feel, see, smell, or taste. That helps you to be in the moment instead of dwelling on the past or the future. Or just do a mental walkthrough of a place you know well. Familiar but neutral imagery that can calm the brain. I'm Dr. Sanjay Gupta, helping you live a better life.
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9: Across the country right now, at this very moment, there are probably arguments taking place about who's doing more of the housework, the homework, the shuttling of kids from this activity to that. It's true. By and large, women do more of this than men. But doesn't have to be that way. And if you and your spouse can level that playing field, it's going to make both of you and your kids happier. Psychologist Yelena Kecmanovich says this might be how you get there. As hard as it might be at first, try to think of your partner like a teammate, not an adversary. Learn how to do some of the chores your partner does to get a better understanding of how much effort something takes. And finally, take the time to acknowledge what the other person is doing, and every now and then, even express your appreciation. That'll go a long way. I'm Dr. Sanjay Gupta, helping you live a better life.
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0: Hey, Russell, how you doing, man? You're calling 13.
1: Hey, thank you, man. I appreciate it, man.
0: Hey, don't thank me. Your fingers did the walking, brother. Congratulations. You're number 13. Yodison, Township Auditorium. Show is in December 11th. You are in the house. Congratulations to you. You got them before you can even buy them. They go on sale Friday at 10 o'clock, but you got them before you can buy them.
1: That's all right.
0: All right. What side of town you live on?
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0: Lexington in the house. All right. 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
14: Now seems as good a time as any to remind you, you don't always have to take healthy habits to the extreme. Not only are you unlikely to stick with something that's difficult, even if you can keep it up, it's probably going to be to the detriment of something else. And chances are that something else is more important. So if you're on a quest to improve your health, I promise the basics are going to take you much further. I'm talking about diet, try and be as plant-based as possible, exercise, meaning multiple rounds of cardio and strength training, and sleep. For most people, 7 to 9 hours a night. I'd like to think of these things as sort of a three-legged stool, right? If you're not doing any one of them, it's really hard to keep balanced with the others. The key here is you don't have to strive for perfection. Doing anything is going to be better than nothing. I'm Dr. Sanjay Gupta, helping you live a better life.
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14: Even for people who fall asleep easily, staying asleep can be difficult. You wake up, your mind starts to race, you can't turn those thoughts off. Sleep experts say there are a few things you can try. Cognitive shuffling. That's when you choose a random, impersonal, non-emotional word. Then for each letter of that word, think of as many words that begin with each letter as you can before moving on to the next one. It distracts your brain from stress. It also mimics the fragmented thought patterns that usually occur as you drift off to sleep. Sensory grounding is something else. That's when you work through things you can hear, feel, see, smell, or taste. That helps you to be in the moment instead of dwelling on the past or the future. Or just do a mental walkthrough of a place you know well. Familiar but neutral imagery that can calm the brain. I'm Dr. Sanjay Gupta, helping you live a better life.
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13: Even for people who fall asleep easily, staying asleep can be difficult. You wake up, your mind starts to race, you can't turn those thoughts off. Sleep experts say there are a few things you can try. Cognitive shuffling. That's when you choose a random, impersonal, non-emotional word. Then for each letter of that word, think of as many words that begin with each letter as you can before moving on to the next one. It distracts your brain from stress. It also mimics the fragmented thought patterns that usually occur as you drift off to sleep. Sensory grounding is something else. That's when you work through things you can hear, feel, see, smell, or taste. That helps you to be in the moment instead of dwelling on the past or the future. Or just do a mental walkthrough of a place you know well. Familiar but neutral imagery that can calm the brain. I'm Dr. Sanjay Gupta, helping you live a better life.

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2: Now keep in mind that I'm an artist and I'm sensitive about my... So y'all be nice about it. All right. Sisters, how y'all feel? Brothers, y'all all right? All right. See how y'all groove to this.

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1: This is Derek.
0: Derek, how you doing, man?
1: All right, how are you?
0: Did you text the radio station, man, over the weekend?
1: I did text it.
0: You remember the word?
1: Was it October? No.
0: That was it, October. You were listening to my man Trey Nicholson. And
1: okay.
0: And you text October. Man, you got the tickets.
1: Thank you.
0: You're welcome, man. You got the tickets for October London, Lela James, and Eric Benet, Towson Auditorium, September 4th. You're there, man.
1: Okay.
0: Congratulations. What side of town you live on?
1: I'm down here in Gadsden, South Carolina.
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7: As a parent, when you send your kid off to school in the morning, you know that they're going to be learning, they're going to be spending time with their friends. But new study out of UCSF found adolescents are spending an average of 70 minutes of their school day on their phones. Now, some kids will say they need their phones to help with schoolwork, but this study found that they were spending the vast majority of their screen time on TikTok, Instagram, and Snapchat. Not really apps that you're going to be turning to for homework help. Now, the study's lead author said, don't blame kids for using their phones at school. Teach them how to resist them. Focus on what they'd get by putting them aside rather than what you're taking away. Explain how phones could hurt their academic performance, and also remind them of this. Nothing takes the place of real face-to-face friendships. I'm Dr. Sanjay Gupta, helping you live a better life.
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about a conservative regular girl that still can be thorough as don't need you. Psychic can reach a zodiac sign, it must be a Gemini moon, cause we about to go half. Mistakenly, nobody been in a bag, but how many bodies done been in her?

No yoga mat, check. Should I dare that, get no strings attached, check. Should I ran down, on you no questions asked, check. 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
5: Even for people who fall asleep easily, staying asleep can be difficult. You wake up, your mind starts to race, you can't turn those thoughts off. Sleep experts say there are a few things you can try. Cognitive shuffling. That's when you choose a random, impersonal, non-emotional word. Then for each letter of that word, think of as many words that begin with each letter as you can before moving on to the next one. It distracts your brain from stress. It also mimics the fragmented thought patterns that usually occur as you drift off to sleep. Sensory grounding is something else. That's when you work through things you can hear, feel, see, smell, or taste. That helps you to be in the moment instead of dwelling on the past or the future. Or just do a mental walkthrough of a place you know well. Familiar but neutral imagery that can calm the brain. I'm Dr. Sanjay Gupta, helping you live a better life.
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0: 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Got tickets to go see October London, Lila James, and Eric Benet at the Township, September 4th, Township Auditorium. You are in the house. Congratulations.
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0: Hey, if you're celebrating a birthday or an anniversary, make sure you get them into us at least 2 days in advance so we can wish you a happy birthday, a happy anniversary. 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
13: I read this interesting story the other day, which was written by a colleague of mine, about why so-called, quote, admin nights are the new book club for busy adults. Now, I learned this is a term coined by journalist Chris Collin, who wrote about this life hack in the Wall Street Journal. An admin night is when people come together for a night, a fun night, while holding one another accountable to an assignment. The ones usually considered back burner tasks, the ones that you've been putting off. The person you choose to do an admin night with matters a lot, because that's your accountability partner. That's what one person told us. People love the social aspect because it can bring these boring tasks to light, make them feel more fun, and where you go matters as well. You need to have enough space and hopefully not too many distractions. And again, don't forget to leave some time for fun. I'm Dr. Sanjay Gupta, helping you live a better life.
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0: 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You're calling 13.
1: 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I appreciate it, man.
0: Don't thank me. Your fingers did the walk.

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11: Even for people who fall asleep easily, staying asleep can be difficult. You wake up, your mind starts to race, you can't turn those thoughts off. Sleep experts say there are a few things you can try. Cognitive shuffling. That's when you choose a random, impersonal, non-emotional word. Then for each letter of that word, think of as many words that begin with each letter as you can before moving on to the next one. It distracts your brain from stress. It also mimics the fragmented thought patterns that usually occur as you drift off to sleep. Sensory grounding is something else. That's when you work through things you can hear, feel, see, smell, or taste. That helps you to be in the moment instead of dwelling on the past or the future, or just do a mental walkthrough of a place you know well. Familiar but neutral imagery that can calm the brain. I'm Dr. Sanjay Gupta, helping you live a better life.
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1: 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Hey, woke you up this morning. And now you're tuned in to the sound of victory. 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
8: Now seems as good a time as any to remind you, you don't always have to take healthy habits to the extreme. Not only are you unlikely to stick with something that's difficult, even if you can keep it up, it's probably going to be to the detriment of something else. And chances are that something else is more important. So if you're on a quest to improve your health, I promise the basics are going to take you much further. I'm talking about diet, try and be as plant-based as possible, exercise, meaning multiple rounds of cardio and strength training, and sleep. For most people, 7 to 9 hours a night. I'd like to think of these things as sort of a three-legged stool, right? If you're not doing any one of them, it's really hard to keep balanced with the others. The key here is you don't have to strive for perfection. Doing anything is going to be better than nothing. I'm Dr. Sanjay Gupta, helping you live a better life.
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0: started is Pastor Ken Sullivan Jr., the senior pastor of New Direction Church in Indianapolis, Indiana. Good morning, Pastor Sullivan.
1: Good morning, Ricky, and the Ricky Smiley Morning Show. Family, this is Pastor Ken Sullivan Jr., the senior pastor of New Direction Church in Indianapolis, Indiana. I am so blessed to be able to come in and pray with you guys today. So, Father, even now, we ask that you would visit us in this moment. God, that you would lead us and that you would guide us. God, that you would order our steps. Help us to be careful with what we say and what we do and how we respond to things. We pray and ask God that even on today, you would help us to take out time and to just breathe, to meditate, to pause. We ask that you would free us from all worry and anxiety and fear. Your word says that you have not given us the spirit of fear, but of love and of power and of soundness of mind. So Father, we pray and ask that your peace would replace any fear and anxiety that we may have or feel. And Father, we just pray and ask that you would help us to be peacemakers, that God, as you endow us with your peace, we would share that peace with others. God, we pray and ask that you would bless every environment we step into. We pray and ask, Lord God, that we would see the best even in the worst of situations. We ask, Lord God, that you would give us a sense of security and assurance that you are working things out for our good. So God, even on today, we pray for every single family member, every single person that is battling anything, whether it be depression or it be a lack of resources or it be disease, whatever it is, God, let your spirit be dispatched to minister to the hearts and minds of your people. We thank you for this day. In Jesus' name we pray. Amen. Listen, Ricky, thank you again for allowing me to be here with you all. If you are ever in the Indianapolis area, I want to invite you to come and be with us at New Direction Church here in Indianapolis. Family, y'all have a great day.
0: Hey, y'all, that was Pastor Ken Sullivan Jr. Thank you so much for that, the senior pastor of New Direction Church in Indianapolis, Indiana. Time for a praise break right here on the Ricky Smiley Morning Show.

0: for grace. I need somebody to prophesy with your body language. Just say, what you say? God is leaning in my direction. Don't prophesy. I said he's leaning. In whose direction?
1: In my direction.
0: Come on, you ain't no me to say it. You gotta say it. Say it.

0: Oh, man, William Murphy this morning. This is my season, y'all. I got this one for you right here. Enjoy this.
1: When you enter life apart from God and His grace, that's isolation. When God comes to see you, that's visitation. When He unveils the mysteries of eternity, that's revelation. When you think of His marvelous goodness, that's meditation. When you expect to see Him, that's anticipation. When you feel His Spirit moving in your heart, that's motivation. When you share in kingdom building, that's participation. When you tell of His goodness and His mercy, that's recitation. When you glorify and praise Him, that's celebration. And when all of these belong to your experience, you can't help but to shout. Oh, you may or may not do it the way others do it, but you'll do something. You'll open up. You will let go. You'll give vent to the Spirit. You'll let the overflow flow. You may not jump up and down, but you'll shed a tear. You may not cry, but you'll pat a foot. You may not pat a foot, but you'll clap your hands. Something will happen. Something will move you. Something will touch you. And you'll feel something. So you can say, praise God, from whom all blessings flow.

0: that spoke to Mother's Earth, and she dressed up in a green garment. He rolled this terrestrial ball into space, baptized it with a liquid mist, laid out the green carpet on the earth, tacked it down with daffodils, snapdragons, lilies, roses, and trees. He ordered a variety of blooming flowers and transfigured it into marvelous attraction. Praise God, the one that deferred the counsel of the Holy Trinity and organized an angelic host to furnish music while the glory of his Father flooded the hills of Bethlehem, stepped on a heavenly made airplane and rode down in a low ground of Sarah, leaped into the Virgin Mary and was born one day in the city of David, wrapped in swaddling clothes and laid in a manger. Praise God, who makes me walk like I'm rich and I don't have to have a dime in the bank. Praise God, who allows me to sleep on a pillar of peace and a cushion of confidence. He opens doors that no man can shut, and if I'm running a little late, he'll hold them open until I get there. Praise God. He's our rock, our strength, our hope, our guide, our peace, our life, our salvation, our Lord, our Savior, our all. We praise God, from whom all blessings flow. Thank you, Jesus. Thank you, Lord. We praise your name. You're worthy to be praised.
1: Oh, come on, y'all. Right now, let's give God some praise right here. Yes, sir.

0: Giving God praise this morning. I hope y'all enjoyed that praise break. That song, that middle with that lady talking, that's Edna Tatum. Y'all can look that up on YouTube, Edna Tatum. And we just give God the glory this morning. Got your front page right here.
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0: All right, 14 minutes after the hour, y'all front page right here. Alfredas, good morning.
3: Good.
0: Turn your mic on. Hold on.
3: I'm trying.
4: Check,
3: check. Microphone check. There we go. My bad. All right, it's Tuesday, August 4th. Here's what's going on in the news. Michigan has reported the first known U.S. deaths linked to cyclospora infection. State health officials say two people have died amid the ongoing cyclosporiasis outbreak. Both had significant underlying health conditions that may have been worsened by the infection and dehydration. Now, Michigan has recorded more than 11,000 confirmed and suspected cases. Federal health officials have linked nearly 2,000 cases in a 9-state outbreak to iceberg lettuce supplied by Taylor Farms de Mexico and served at some Taco Bell locations. Cyclospora illnesses connected to several outbreaks have actually been reported across 45 states. In other news, Trump says he wants to give Iran every last chance before, quote, decapitation. Speaking to reporters at the White House yesterday, Trump said many other Middle East countries called along with Iran and urged Trump to hold off on planned massive strikes and let talks continue.
5: We're talking about the strait, the opening of the strait, having it open literally by tomorrow, completely open. And that's phase one. And phase two is we then will talk about the nuclear capacity. This is not something that, if it doesn't happen, this is a last chance for them to sign a good document.
3: To be clear, he said the strait would be open by today. It's not, but I mean, you know, we got all day. His comments come as Iran publicly says it had no plans to engage in talks with the U.S. Real quick. Well, it's a long story. I'll try to make it short. A bitter custody battle involving a U.S. senator and a sitting congressman is making national headlines. Ricky, this is crazy. Ohio Republican Senator Bernie Moreno is calling on Republican Congressman Max Miller, his former son-in-law, to resign, saying Miller should not serve in Congress and needs serious psychological help because his daughter, Emily, and Miller have a 2-year-old daughter together. He says every time his granddaughter's in his custody, he holds his breath. Emily Moreno has accused Miller of abusing her during their marriage, allegations he denies. The dispute has intensified because the toddler suffered a broken collarbone and shoulder bruising that medical records said could be consistent with a handprint. So the police were called, child welfare investigations ensued, blah, blah, blah. No charges were filed, but we'll keep you posted on what happens with this story. For info on these stories and more, go to RickySmileyMorningShow.com. 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
7: All righty, ladies and gentlemen, as we get ready for football season, man, there is a quarterback controversy. Not really controversy, but a little battle. A little battle going on in Cleveland Browns camp between Shedeur Sanders and, yes, Deshaun Watson is still on the roster after earning that $230 million guaranteed contract that he signed years ago. He's back in the conversations. Word is that Shedeur is actually balling right now in camp, but Deshaun Watson is like, look, I'm only 30. I still got some life left in the tank, so we're going to see if he can relive that situation that he used to have when he was with the Texans back in the day. In the meantime, LeBron James' agent Rich Paul is breaking down his opinion on competitive youth sports in the
8: These landscape. Kids are playing way too much basketball. Way too much basketball. You don't need it. We don't need 15 tournaments. You don't need it. I can tell a guy who has pro potential in 2 minutes. A lot of injuries are happening a lot earlier too.
7: Yeah, he's accurate on that, man. This competitive sports landscape is on a whole other level.
0: Kids in golf and tennis and other sports and soccer. I mean, you know,
7: but it's all sports, man. I mean, yeah, it's a tournament. Time,
0: we put kids in sports that we like.
3: That's right, or that we want them to do well in. But right. They just let them be athletic and well rounded.
7: But like, here's the deal. What he's saying, he relate to basketball right there for that example. But in all sports on the highest competitive level and on the youth sports, man, they playing every weekend.
3: They are playing every weekend. But guess what? Guys in the NBA don't play all summer.
7: Yeah, I'm telling
3: you. They chill.
7: So there it is, man. That's a whole other conversation. Brad got the hot spot coming up next. Ricky Smiley Morning Show.
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14: I read this interesting story the other day, which was written by a colleague of mine, about why so-called, quote, admin nights are the new book club for busy adults. Now, I learned this is a term coined by journalist Chris Collin, who wrote about this life hack in the Wall Street Journal. An admin night is when people come together for a night, a fun night, while holding one another accountable to an assignment. The ones usually considered back burner tasks, the ones that you've been putting off. The person you choose to do an admin night with matters a lot because that's your accountability partner. That's what one person told us. People love the social aspect because it can bring these boring tasks to light, make them feel more fun, and where you go matters as well. You need to have enough space and hopefully not too many distractions. And again, don't forget to leave some time for fun. I'm Dr. Sanjay Gupta, helping you live a better life.
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8: What up, Ricky? So, Marlon Jackson is behind a new Joe Jackson docuseries coming to BLK Prime. Now, when I read this, I was like, ooh, Marlon Jackson. But I kind of want to know about this because, listen, Marlon is going to narrate and help develop the series. And the Jacksons announced the series on Instagram under the title The Manager, The Mythology, The Legend. Now, BLK Prime said the first season is going to have 8 episodes and it's going to carry a commitment for more seasons. But the production will reportedly examine Joe Jackson's early years, his personal struggles, his ambition, and of course, him managing his kids' careers. But I kind of want to know what led Joe to be, you know, the way he was. So this could be good. Marlon Jackson's, what?
9: No, what you mean the way he was?
8: I mean, the way he was with his kids. He is the reason his kids are stars, but he was also very mean and he beat them. And
9: I'm sick of people saying that.
8: Saying that he beat
9: Why is
8: them.
9: That they beat, because, damn it, if he was disciplining his children.
8: Yeah.
9: Had he not disciplined his children, they wouldn't be who they are today.
8: That's
9: if
8: true.
9: If that's the case, then and I don't like that word beat. When people always do that, beat. We got whippings.
8: We did. But I think that the way he disciplined Michael Jackson made Michael Jackson a different person, because Michael Jackson was the breadwinner. And
9: well, Michael was more sensitive.
8: Okay, well, yeah, because some of our kids, some might be sensitive, some might not. That's a lot to take on as a child, to be the breadwinner of the family and then and get beatings, too. I ain't going to fight you, though, because this ain't the team. Marlon Jackson says...
10: Darren don't play by the
8: right,
10: got
8: I know.
10: Darren don't play by Joe Jackson.
8: Okay, mm-hmm. I'm just reading the story, my man. So Marlon Jackson said, quote, "Our father's life is replete with triumphs and challenges, and we firmly believe that this series will offer a distinctive and accurate portrayal of the man behind our family." The release date hasn't been announced. And speaking of the Jackson family, I'm excited about this. Jafar Jackson is a bona fide superstar. We know that if you saw Michael. So Michael Jackson's nephew, Jafar, and if I'm reading this correctly, Jermaine Jackson is going to be starring alongside Will Smith in the action thriller Supermax. Now, Will Smith's going to play an FBI agent investigating a fatal crime inside a maximum security prison. We don't know yet what role Jafar is going to play, but he's going to reportedly have a really major pivotal role in the action thriller. Production on this film starts this month. No release date has been announced, but it will stream on Amazon Prime. So that's pretty cool. 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And you can catch me on all my social media at Georgia Alfred. Hit us up for those wake-up calls right now, though, at 8669-RICKY right here on the Ricky Smiley Morning Show.
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2: Ricky.
1: Yeah, go ahead. I'm gonna let y'all. Y'all talk. Cause I my nerves ain't even.
2: His nerves ain't even good either. So this morning, Gary and I rode together.
3: Oh.
2: And

0: with the lane coming in between your two front tires instead of you being in the lane, you driving right in the middle, like on three times.
1: And then, you don't use...
0: Go ahead.
1: No, I'm sorry. No, and you don't use turn signals and you don't obey. You don't stop before you make a right turn. You don't
2: and
1: yellow
2: and
1: lights.
2: He drives like 100 miles per hour. Like 100 miles.
0: Explain the road rage.
2: Yeah,
0: race,
2: why
0: though.
2: So well,
3: and, you know, and I dealt with it. And Ricky, I promise you, I'm not saying this because we're on the radio. What you told me last week, the way I was driving, the way things were going, I felt bad. And I felt a little road rage again yesterday. But I'm trying to take back after we had this discussion, you know, because people are shooting people and carrying on and stuff.
0: Yeah, I said, Gary, you can't blow at people in Dallas, in Atlanta, in Houston.
3: You have to move. Yeah, you're sitting there.
0: Okay, you got to calm down.
4: Calm down.
5: But why are you about to cry?
3: Because I just feel bad. And I tell you, I'm just experiencing something right now. So it's going to be all right. I'm going to be okay.
0: That menopause ain't no joke.
5: I know one thing, man. There's one time I seen Gary drive calm, slow, and good is when Diana Ross is playing on the radio. So you're going to have to listen to Diana Ross every time you drive, Gary.
3: Yeah, I'm going to do something.
0: That song by when me, you, and Vito Loca pulled up to the club, you start crying in the car. Yes. About
3: Gladys
0: the
3: Knight.
0: Gladys Knight. That song. We were doing karaoke that night. We pulled up in front of the club, and that song by Gladys Knight came on, and he said, we had to stay in the car till you get through crying.
5: Yeah. What song was it?
3: I'm trying to remember.
5: Was it neither one of us?
3: I don't know if it was neither. Yep, because she said, if anyone should ever write my life story, for whatever reason there might be, she said, you'll be there between each line of pain and glory. Because you're the best thing that ever happened to me.
0: And it just brought tears to my eyes.
3: And you're making me want to cry now, so let's not do this.
2: Let's just go. The fact that he's serious, though.

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9: Good morning. Cloudy start with a little bit of patchy fog out there right now. It won't last much longer. And then into the afternoon, it does get warm today and it'll be humid. High temperature just shy of 90 degrees. Warming today is limited because of cloud cover and our chance of rain and thunder. This afternoon, there will be a few showers and thunderstorms that move through. The chances of rain are limited, though, so some of us will stay dry all day, while some of us deal with some rain and thunder. Try to stay cool as it warms up during the afternoon, and I hope you have a great Tuesday. From the WIS First Alert Weather Center, I'm meteorologist Chandler Jordan.
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9: Good morning. Your First Alert traffic update. No active accidents, but construction causing some delays around the region this morning. One of them being in the eastbound lane of I-20 near Highway 1 and the Faro Road exits. Keep in mind, there will be a couple of delays as construction wraps up this morning. Also, parts of Calhoun County eastbound side of I-26 approaching St. Matthews. Construction causing some delays right now. And if you happen to be headed towards the Lowcountry, the interchange of I-95 and I-26. Expect some delays this morning as construction wraps up. In the meantime, I'll keep an eye out on the roads for you, and I hope you travel safely and have a great day. From the WIS First Alert Traffic Center, I'm meteorologist Chandler Jordan.

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6: That's Vic Veneers. 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Gary, what you got coming up next?
7: Coming up next, y'all, Shakari's back. 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
1: 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A Sellaway celebration with DJ King Capri. 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
4: It's Gary, babe.
0: All right, 6 minutes after the hour, Gary has the tea and the color of the day. Gary, good morning.
6: Good morning, Ricky. Good morning, America. Good morning to you. It's Tuesday, a beautiful neighborhood, and here's what's happening in celebrity news, y'all. Sha'Carri Richardson, everybody's excited and talking about Miss Richardson, y'all. They're saying that she avoided jail time, y'all, after reaching a plea deal in her Florida super speeder case. Now, the Olympic gold medalist changed her original not guilty plea following her January arrest back in Orange County, where authorities said that, y'all, and this, I know that they have to be lying. They said she was driving 104 miles per hour on a state road 429 near Stony Brook Park.
0: She likes speed. That's why she the champ.
6: Yeah, but what goes 104 miles an hour?
7: Most cars.
6: Really?
8: Oh. Damn near every car on the road.
7: Pretty much.
6: Oh, really? Well, anyway, as part of the agreement, they're saying Richardson, honey, must pay a $500 fine, complete 100 hours of community service, and y'all take an 8-hour driving course, y'all, which, I mean, I think that's not bad at all. They're saying, y'all, that deputies, honey, alleged that Richardson was dangerously, y'all, tailgating other vehicles and moving across lanes to pass drivers before she was stopped. Now, the body camera footage from the traffic stop, y'all, was later released, and I just think they just probably... I don't know.
7: What state was this in?
6: In Florida. Oh. You know, so, I mean, can't you go fast?
0: Well, here's the thing. Here's the thing. She could have died, or she could have killed somebody.
9: That part.
0: And if the 8 hours in the driving course and the community service make you have a little bit of inconvenience so you could save your own life, if not anybody else's, might be good for her. She's young, and they make, you know, and we all young, we make mistakes, and when we get corrected and have to go through the court system and have a judge in your life, you start thinking twice before doing something like that. Because now, remember the other day, somebody driving 100 miles per hour and they killed two people.
7: Yep.
0: You understand? So that kind of stuff, when it comes to driving, we were just talking about that off the air. Driving is serious, and those cars are dangerous. You'll kill yourself and kill somebody else, and now you messed up for the rest of your life if you don't end up losing your own life in the meantime. You know, she'll be all right.
6: Yeah. Well, bless her spirit and whomever else was involved with this situation. All right,
0: yeah,
6: moving
0: you
6: on.
0: You gotta be careful driving, too.
6: Oh, yeah, trust me. I'm definitely working on my driving.
0: I'm just glad that you're conscious of it, though. That's a start.
6: Well, yeah, that's the start. And after, you know, we talked about it last week. And, you know, I listened, and it came to my attention. I'm like, well, you know, maybe I do need to be a more courteous driver.
0: Be more courteous. Absolutely. Let them go. Let them go, because you don't want nobody behind. Let them go.
6: Okay. But, you know, but it still bothers. I hate it when you're at a crosswalk. Why don't you go?
0: Okay, just let them walk. Just got to be patient. Just be patient. Yeah. Take a pill that's like calm you down a little bit, so you can just be patient.
9: Maybe that's your lesson in it, that you need to learn patience.
7: Message.
6: Yeah. Yeah. But you know what? I asked one of my Christian friends about patience. But could I say, do you ask for patience? And they told me it was something different how you get patience.
0: Yeah. Just ask God for patience. He'll help you. He'll carry you through.
6: Exactly. That's what I'm gonna do. All right, moving on in other celebrity news, y'all. A$AP Rocky says, y'all, that he is willing to fight Drake, y'all, bare knuckled. Now, the Harlem Unwrapper made the declaration in a preview, y'all, of his upcoming interview with Jason Lee. Now, he said that he would like to fight Drake bare knuckle, you know, in a celebrity boxing match. But that's kind of mean. That's Rihanna's baby daddy. Supposed to something happened to that man, and she got all them babies at home and stuff, and here he want to fight people bare knuckle and what have you. And I just saw an interview with him, and he said he really loves Rihanna, and, you know, she was by his side, like, when his dad died and stuff, and, you know, she was there for him, and it was just interesting, because I would have never thought she would like him. But, you know, they're together. Now they got, well, two or three cheering and stuff. So congratulations, you know.
0: So well, you don't want nobody that can't fight?
6: Well, yeah, but bare knuckle. Ricky, what about a boxing? What you call it? A boxing
0: bare glove? Knuckle. You got the thump. And there, nobody had no boxing gloves in elementary school. You had the thump. Everybody, yeah, we had thumping? The thump. Yeah, thumping, fighting.
7: Oh, throwing them hands. Fighting.
0: Throw them hands, yeah.
6: Oh, no, honey, we didn't do that.
9: You windmill.
0: You ain't got the, you didn't get to fight in elementary school and middle school.
6: Mm-mm. Well, I mean, not no bare knuckles.
7: Open hand slaps.
6: Yeah, we did more like that, just slapping and stuff. And like,
0: somebody slapped you?
9: Oh, my God.
6: Yeah, well, yeah.
0: That's why you learn how to run so fast.
6: That's what y'all gonna write.
7: Oh, my goodness.
6: Yes, sir.
0: Alfred, I don't know. I told you, one day we raced after we got our working hour. We didn't know that Gary could run that fast.
9: Shut
0: how
9: up.
0: You learn to run that fast? He said, being chased on for school and everything.
6: Baby, I used to go to elementary school, honey. Miss Franklin, honey. I used to go to Franklin Elementary, baby. She would chase you home, honey. And, you know, I used to have to carry my books in my chest. And that's what.
0: Nobody they gonna mess with you.
6: Yes, your exactly.
0: You
6: nobody taught me how to carry books.
0: Yeah, you want to hold your book like the other little boys.
6: Yeah, man. Yeah,
7: it's just getting worse and worse.
0: Yeah, you know they weren't familiar with the LGBT community back then. You
6: no, it wasn't.
0: You like one of the founders.
6: Okay. And we had our books in our chest, honey, and we ran home. I did not
0: really
6: have a book
0: nobody
6: to
0: switching
6: side.
0: And stuff. You had to learn how to run.
7: Running across the yard looking like a peacock.
6: Here I is now. Peacock.
0: You made it, Gary. You made it.
6: Just not a day saying it, did y'all know what time it is?
0: What time is it?
6: Yes, honey. Sha-la-la-la came, honey, from the elementary school, running home
7: with the books on the chest.
6: The cologne today, y'all, is one of my favorite colognes. My cologne today is Nautica. On the high end, you say Nautica, and on the low end, you say beautiful navy blue and bright white.
0: That's a beautiful color. Y'all give it up for Gary with the team. Wow. All I got is welcome calls. Y'all get up in our 8669, Ricky, 8669-R-I-C-K-E-Y. Call me now. Ricky Smile, the morning show.

0: y'all. That's T.I. Let them know he's going to be on the One Voyage Cruise. 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And the Rick and Smiley Morning Show will be there broadcasting live. 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
6: All right, Rick, it's my morning show. I got your wake-up calls. Y'all get them at 866-9-R-I-C-K-E-Y.

0: It's Lucky Lisa. I'm calling from the DMV. And I want to shout out to my sons, Ruth and Carlos. Wake up, wake up, wake up, and have a great day today.
1: Hey, this is Nita D coming from the Nasty Natty. Wake up, wake up, wake up. Hey. Love y'all.
2: Good
1: Love
2: 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You. This is Trika from Riverview calling to wake up my daughter, Karen Flagg, and congratulate her on making the JV team at her high school. Sumner High School. Have a good day.
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1: Listen, before you connect it at Wi-Fi, well, the FBI has a new warning. And all my people out there, if you're looking for a back-to-school laptop, I got the deals and steals for you coming up next in Techie Tuesday. 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

0: right, y'all. It's about the morning show. That's Miguel. All I want is you. Bottom of the hour. It is about that time for Take It Tuesday with the one and only Beyonce Aloysius. What up?
1: Hey, Ricky. Good morning, everybody. Okay, so I am so excited. I don't know if you've seen this. This is Gary's probably favorite thing, the Ninja Smoothie. I know a lot of you have gotten it. You've been thinking about getting it. Well, before you go to the store and get it, there is a new one that's coming out. It's the Ninja Slushie 2. And why is it amazing? Because you get the swirl. You get two flavors swirled together, or you could just have your individual flavor. You know, you got chocolate and vanilla. You got strawberry pineapple. It's amazing.
0: Hell, the problem is you don't use the first one you got.
2: I know. Okay. Right?
0: Now, you forget that you got it. Only time I use it is when I get the kids over, when the kids and the grandkids, I put Kool-Aid in it. You know what
1: I'm
0: saying?
1: Oh, my gosh. But then you can make apple juice.
0: You got it.
1: Listen, you could do apple juice. You could make the Wendy's Frosties at home. You can do pineapple smooth. You could just throw some orange juice in there and have frozen orange juice in the morning when the kids go to school. It's amazing. You just got to look at all the recipes. It is phenomenal. It's one of my favorite things in the kitchen. But they have a new one, and it can do the blend, and I'm so excited about it. Big shout out to Ninja. They are always doing something amazing. Now, for everybody who's traveling, you know, you're getting ready for the holiday season, or you're just someone who's on the road for work. Well, Microsoft, along with the FBI, is telling people before you connect to free Wi-Fi, especially hotel Wi-Fi, you need to turn on the hotspot on your phone instead, because Russian hackers have created these apps to where they're getting into the Wi-Fi systems. And when you log into the hotel Wi-Fi, what you're doing is you're not actually using the hotel Wi-Fi. You're using a fake page that the scammers have made, and you're logging into their page. And now you are giving them access to your phone, your laptop, and anything that is connected to that Wi-Fi, so they can get your passwords. They can log into your bank. They can wipe everything out. So the safer thing to do, according to the FBI, is turning the hotspot on your phone and then connecting your laptop to your phone versus the free Wi-Fi or the hotel Wi-Fi that has public access to everybody. I know it's a lot. I know sometimes these things are scary, but again, you want to protect yourself as much as possible. And when you have these public Wi-Fi networks, you're really opening up your devices to these scammers, and they can get you. And I've been gotten, and a lot of people on the show have been gotten before as well.
0: How do you know that they have you?
1: When you start getting alerts from your bank account. I was on the phone with somebody the other day in the room, and I got a message from Cash App because somebody had accessed my Cash App account. And that's another thing, two-factor authentication. So, you know, when somebody gets your password, being able to get the password from your phone is a big deal too. So it's easy, all right? So whenever you set up a password, they're going to ask you, do you want to set up two-factor authentication? I can't say that. This is one of those words. Authentication. Thank you so much. You want to set that up because not only do they have to enter your password, they have to have access to your phone. And so they have to put that second number in. So always set that up just as a backup and make sure you're secure. And for all my parents out there getting ready for back to school, you're looking for laptops, right? 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
0: There it is. I appreciate it, Beyonce. I thought you was going to say, these and many others, bless me, asking your name. You just say, amen. All right, y'all.
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27: I read this interesting story the other day, which was written by a colleague of mine, about why so-called, quote, admin nights are the new book club for busy adults. Now, I learned this is a term coined by journalist Chris Collin, who wrote about this life hack in the Wall Street Journal. An admin night is when people come together for a night, a fun night, while holding one another accountable to an assignment. The ones usually considered back burner tasks, the ones that you've been putting off. The person you choose to do an admin night with matters a lot because that's your accountability partner. That's what one person told us. People love the social aspect because it can bring these boring tasks to light, make them feel more fun, and where you go matters as well. You need to have enough space and hopefully not too many distractions. And again, don't forget to leave some time for fun. I'm Dr. Sanjay Gupta, helping you live a better life.
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0: I'm taking them off me.

0: yesterday at the house. A lot of drama, sir. A lot of drama. You must change your number. I text you like 6 times, boy. You ain't hit me back now time, boy. I'm talking about not now time, Swin. I'm like, what's up, sir? I text you. I said, hey, Rick, what's up?
1: I said, twin.
0: I said, twin. Yeah, I said, twin. Exclamation. I said, what's up, twin? Where you at, twin? I said, where you at, son? And then the next text, hey, Rick, hit me back. Then the next text, hey, Rick, I'm trying to reach you. And the next text, hey, Rick, what's up? And the next text, Rick, please call me back. The next text, Rick, I don't think I'm going to make it to work in the morning. And not now time. I'm talking about, but not now time. I get a text back, shawty. So what? So now what you got to say for yourself?
2: What you mean, bro? You text me. Read the text before those texts. Read those.
0: Hey, Rick, this Black Tony. Then the next text. Hey, Rick, this Black Tony, what work with you? Next text. Hey, Rick, I've been trying to reach you since yesterday. Then the next text. Hey, Rick, why you acting funny?
2: All right, now read the text before those texts.
0: Okay, I'm going to go back. Let me scroll back. Hey, Rick, what's Rock T number? Hey, Rick, what's Alfredo number? Hey, Rick, why you doing me like this? Hold on, you want me to keep reading more texts?
2: Go back, read the text before.
0: Okay, let me stroll back a little bit further. Hey, Rick, I'm trying to holler at me. Hold on. Hey, Rick, my phone's gonna get cut off. Text me back. Hurry up before they cut me off. Next one. Hey, Rick, they done cut my phone off. I can't do nothing but text. If you try to call me, it ain't gonna work.
2: Now send me a picture of the picture. Tell Rock T them the picture that you put in between those texts.
0: The picture?
2: Yeah. You at the phone company.
0: Oh, yeah. Hey, Rick, this me at the Sprint store. But it's not T-Mobile store. Oh, hey, man. Rick, this me waiting on the Uber.
3: The what?
0: I saw the picture of me standing in front of T-Mobile Sprint store waiting on the Uber.
2: Right. Right.
0: And he ain't take me back now time, Alfredo. So who fault it is right now that I'm not there and he don't know what's going on? Who fault it is?
2: How you flipping the beat on Black Tom?
3: Your fault.
0: Cause you irresponsible. You should have hit me, text me back. When your employee texts you, you're supposed to text me back, son.
2: Rossi, what do you think?
4: Yeah, man. So Tony, you gotta pay attention to patterns and realize that you ain't gonna get no return text, bro.
0: Okay, Rock T, I tell you what, hold on a minute. Don't hang up. Hold on.
2: Yeah.
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14: Good morning. Cloudy start with a little bit of patchy fog out there right now. It won't last much longer. And then into the afternoon, it does get warm today and it'll be humid. High temperature just shy of 90 degrees. Warming today is limited because of cloud cover and our chance of rain and thunder. This afternoon, there will be a few showers and thunderstorms that move through. The chances of rain are limited, though, so some of us will stay dry all day, while some of us deal with some rain and thunder. Try to stay cool as it warms up during the afternoon, and I hope you have a great Tuesday. From the WIS First Alert Weather Center, I'm meteorologist Chandler Jordan.
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14: Good morning. Your First Alert traffic update. Still seeing a couple of construction delays on the eastbound side of I-20 near Highway 1 and the Faro Road exits this morning, so be advised there may still be some lingering delays if you're headed over towards I-77 in the eastbound lane of 20 this morning. The construction causing slowdowns in Calhoun County has cleaned up for the morning. Traffic flowing smoothly there at this time. Also, interchange of I-26 and I-95 in Orangeburg County. Traffic now flowing smoothly as construction has wrapped up for the morning. Travel safely out there to start the day, and I hope it's a great one for you. From the WIS First Alert Traffic Center, I'm meteorologist Chandler Jordan.
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24: Yes, all that.
10: Louisville, Kentucky, man. 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Gary got the tea in the cooler today. Up

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7: All right, 5 minutes after the hour, Gary has the tea and the color of the day. What up, Gary?
8: Good morning, Ricky. Good morning, America. Good morning to you. It's Tuesday, a beautiful, beautiful day in the neighborhood. And here's what's happening in celebrity news. Ricky, they're saying, y'all, that rumors are spreading faster than free food at the office. Because it's being reported that Shamia Morton from Real Housewives of Atlanta is keeping her spot on the Real Housewives of Atlanta. And they're saying NeNe Leakes is not joining her, according to Andy Cohen. Now, they're saying Cohen directly denied both casting rumors after claims about Shamia's alleged, y'all, firing and NeNe's possible return began circulating online. He said, quote, and I read all these. He said, there are a lot of casting rumors online which came out over the weekend. He said, I'm going to tell you that they're not true. Now, that's the Bravo executive producer said during a live video. Now, Cohen also told fans, y'all, that the current Atlanta lineup offers the clearest preview, y'all, of what Bravo has planned. And, you know, it's being reported, y'all, because they would say, oh, they all losing their job. Honey, they said Shamia losing her job. And Andy also said, and I'm going to tell you that if you want a preview of next season of Atlanta, look at this cast. He said, this is the group, guys. He said, he mean they love that group. He said, and, you know, they're very happy to say that. This is what it is. The cast includes Shamia, Portia Williams, Phaedra Parks, Drew Sidora, Kelly Farrell, and Angela Oakley. Now, he said NeNe's name has remained tied to the series even after her legal conflict with Bravo and Cohen. Now, they said at that point, she accused the executive of racism and threatened legal action, and she later expressed a willingness, y'all, to repair their relationship, leaving some fans hopeful that the original Atlanta star might eventually return. Quote Andy Cohen. Now, and I've been reading a lot of stuff. I put a call out to Shamia to see if she had to say anything about this, and I haven't heard back from her, but I'm sure she's going to get back with me. But it's just a mess, though. I mean, you know, and because I watched the whole season, and the reunion comes on Sunday, but it's just a sad situation. I feel bad for Shamia. I like Shamia. I like all the girls on the show because I've worked with all of them in some capacity. But I think they treated Shamia real bad. That's my thought, because and I feel also
9: I have to agree with that.
8: You know, I just feel it's like they ganged up on her. And I'm gonna say this, because she damn was the richest one on the show, and all these other girls, honey, ain't got no money on her.
9: You
8: don't have the money like her, so y'all gonna all attack her and stuff because of her wealth. Well, honey, she cannot help it if that's how she married. If y'all marry a little bit better, you will have some too.
5: Better get your weight up. Better get your weight up.
8: Yeah, well, honey, you got to get something up. Yes. But, honey, and I mean, they ganged up on that girl. And Shamia, you know,
9: So you really, you watch it every week, girl?
8: Honey, I watch it every Sunday. That's my
9: And you really feel like they, I don't watch it at all, but you feel like they ganged, because Shamia's like personal friend to me. And she's on the morning show a lot, she feels in, when somebody's out. And we always happy to have her.
8: Yes. But she,
9: when they do the gang up on her, what make you say?
8: You know how people, what people do, honey, because you know, you know when the girls, honey, and that goes all across the board, honey. If you have less or whatever and stuff, and somebody else have more, and you know, honey, you like, and then they just, you know, get all together and they just talk about her and do her bad, which she tries to help, you know, the girls. And I'm sure Shamia is not an angel, but damn it, she ain't the one that needs to be attacked the way they attack her and stuff like that. She tried to help them all and do stuff with them and stuff, and they just do her bad. And yes, she has some friendships that, you know, kind of parted or what have you and stuff like that. We gonna pray on that. But
9: what you think happened between that? Because Portia's our friend too.
8: Exactly.
9: They were friends. And what happened? Why are they not friends anymore? What happened for them to become not friends?
8: It was just so much. I can't really say particularly what happened, but I know from what I've seen.
9: What you think happened?
8: Well, my thing is for what I think happened. Well, it's just, Ricky, if I just really go into detail what I think happened, honey, there's going to be a bomb in Gilead.
5: Okay.
8: But anyway, it's just, it was a lot that went down, you know, on the show and stuff.
5: Let me just ask this. Does it have to do with a man?
8: No, hell
5: okay.
8: No.
5: Just want to make, I just ask
8: you. Yeah, no, it don't have to do with no man. Okay. But maybe one had a rich man and one had a supposed to be rich one.
5: Oh.
8: But, and you know, those things, when those coins start flowing and running out, honey, you know, we start flipping the script.
5: Listen, if it's me, I want to be friends with the rich friend because her husband going to have other rich friends. I mean, if that's what it's about. You know what I mean?
8: Or could be, not so much about it, or it could be along those lines. But they, I mean, it's just, they just, people, first of all, these shows are good shows. I love the shows. I mean, I know Ricky, they make you nervous and what have you. But my thing is, sometimes you get a little bit, they get a little bit too deep and personal. And it's just crazy because I used to tell them all when they used to come on the show on this show. I'm like, listen here, girl. If I was you, I would say, listen, Tamika. I'm just calling out some names because I don't know a particular name. Look, Tamika, girl. We put to film this scene, honey, in 10 minutes. When we get through filming, honey, and on the scene, I'm going to curse you out. But once we get through, girl, let's go shopping.
5: Right.
8: But these girls didn't know how to do that.
5: Yeah.
8: They took that stuff serious.
5: Yeah.
8: They took it very serious and very personal, and they just couldn't get to that point, you know? Mm-hmm. And that's when everybody started hating each other and stuff like that or whatever. But, but on the other point, I wouldn't want to lose that job as well, neither, though, because they get good money.
9: Yeah, because if they don't produce drama, they kick them off the show, right?
8: And that's what they need to learn how to, like I said, need to play it out. Girl, I'm going to curse you out, girl, but honey, we're going to get this damn check and go on shopping or do whatever. At the end of it, we're going to still be friends. But it don't work that way with some of them. They just start hating each other and what have you, and there Ooh. It goes. But, wow. I mean, it's very interesting.
9: Yeah,
8: and,
9: when we had our reality show, when they told us to start doing all that, we were like, y'all can cancel that.
8: No, sir.
9: We're not throwing wine.
8: I loved when you had the Ricky Smiley show, honey. We did our scenes, honey, in 30 damn minutes, and we was good.
9: Yeah, I'm not finna do all that. Don't bring all that energy over here and negativity. I got kids on the show. This is going to be the Cosby version. So if you need drama and fighting and all that kind of stuff, then you can just cancel the show. And you know what they did? Cancel the show.
2: Said, all right.
5: Why wouldn't you just want to show friendship and positivity, like friendship between women and families, like a good fatherhood family? Right. I don't get that.
9: But I can understand you got to have conflict resolution, though. You can have conflict, but you have to have resolution.
5: Right.
9: What is the message in this? And that's what I was trying to present. Mm. And they like, no, we want drama. We want toxic or whatever, because somebody had came over from... I think Love and Hip Hop or something. Mm-hmm. And I'm like, no, bro, we not doing none of that ever.
8: Yeah.
9: You know what I'm saying? Because that's why it's important to get to become an executive producer so you have some say in that stuff. And I just wasn't allowing it. So
8: you definitely did. Just,
9: same thing with the podcast. I'm not, it's just going to be some clicks I'm not going to get. All clicks ain't good clicks. All money ain't good money. I'm not going to sit up there with a guest and ask them questions to make them uncomfortable, make them feel bad, won't leave my studio feeling bad every time they see me or think of me, just to embarrass them and make them feel bad just when I can get some clicks.
8: Exactly, honey. But all that
9: they
8: said,
9: just not going to watch it.
8: They're not going to watch, but they're going to do this. They're going to sha-la-la.
5: Sha-la-la. La-la-la-la-la.
8: Yes, honey. Sha-la-la-la-la. Baby, the Kahlua today is one of my favorite Kahluas. My Kahlua today is Nautica. On the high end, you say Nautica, and on the low end, you say beautiful navy blue and bright white. That's your Kahlua for today.
9: That's a beautiful Kahlua. Y'all give it up for Gary with the team.
8: Yes, sir.
9: All right, y'all, this morning, man, we need to settle a debate. Would you be okay if your husband's wife, would you be okay if your husband, wife, or significant other had a best friend of the opposite sex. Now, some people say it's all about trust. Others say it's asking for trouble. Get honest. I want to know what you think. 866-9-R-I-C-K-E-Y. And let us know what you think. Can your partner have a best friend of the opposite sex? 866-9-R-I-C-K-E-Y. 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
14: 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They're achievable, they are stackable, and sustainable. 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Before you race to the coffee machine, drink a big glass of water. 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Research has shown that proper hydration supports cognitive function and energy levels. At the end of the day, you want to create your very own wind-down ritual, an hour before bed, whatever that might look like for you. But again, away from screens if you can. And as you get back into bed, it's all about breathing again. 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That really works for me. I'm Dr. Sanjay Gupta, helping you live a better life.

0: celebrating today. On this 4th day of August, we wish you a happy birthday. On the Birthday Club, we got Annette Miller celebrating. Felisa, Janae, happy birthday. We got Ricky Spigner on the club. Ricky Spigner, happy birthday to you, man. We got Adisha Mellon celebrating. Yolanda Bumpers, Angelo Williams, Sharon Mashburn. Happy birthday, Stanley Kaufman on the Birthday Club. Sandra Corley celebrating, along with Francesca Manning in the house. Happy birthday to you, Franny. Celebrating all week long, we got Katina Gail Dix also celebrating. Yolanda Johnson, a.k.a. Yogi, celebrating today. Happy birthday to all of you. Get them in. We'll get them on if you're celebrating. 803-695-5477. 695-KISS. Get them in at least 2 days in advance. So we wish you a happy birthday. It's your celebration. Celebrate!
1: Is it okay for your husband, wife, boyfriend, or girlfriend to have a best friend of the opposite sex?
2: Yeah, Ricky, some people say it shouldn't matter. If you trust your partner, a friendship is a friendship, and your partner shouldn't have to give up somebody who's been in their life for years. And forcing somebody to cut ties with a longtime friend could be seen as controlling and a major red flag. But for other people, they think a best friend of the opposite sex can create emotional boundaries that get blurry. Some say sharing your deepest secrets and daily updates with a friend of the opposite sex can mimic an emotional affair. And some people just flat out don't think men and women can have a platonic relationship.
1: So we want to hear from you. Are you okay with your partner having a best friend of the opposite sex? Why or why not? Gary, I'm going to wait for you.
3: Yeah, they do last.
1: I'm going to wait
3: for you. We already know the answer for that.
1: Let's start with you, Rock T.
3: Man, so Crystal, she has a lot of guy friends, and she always has. But when we got really serious, she set them boundaries and told the guy friends, look, we still cool, but now I'm about to have a husband. Right. So she set the boundaries. So it was respect. And I have a couple female friends as well. We did the same thing, so we didn't want to cross that. We didn't want to make them lines blurry.
2: Right.
1: Yeah. Right. What, Alfreda's?
2: Same. But, I have male friends. You know, I work with guys. If you call me and say, Frieda, let's go have lunch, we go have lunch. You know what I mean? It's different. Right. But, however, my husband cannot have any female friends because guys are different. Absolutely.
1: What you mean?
2: He cannot. I wish she better weigh 500 pounds and have no teeth. No, sir.
3: Honestly, that's my same setup. My wife has lifelong friends that are guys that are cool. Some I know. Most all of them I know because we've been together so long.
1: Right.
3: But I'm not allowed to have female friends.
2: Absolutely not. They're going to try to
3: outside of this room. No. Outside. Well, let's not get into that. But outside of this room, you know, that's it.
2: Listen, we can't even have attractive house cleaners. Like, no, I have to do this, but no. You better have a mustache.
1: You don't lie on that one. I got some.
2: See, that's what I'm talking about. Look at Arnold Schwarzenegger. Said I'm had a whole baby with.
1: All the things she got to do is just dust.
2: See, that's and that is why. That right there, no sir.
1: When I be playing the color purple when she be him.
2: See? Mm-mm. And there you have it.
1: Jerry.
4: Now, my friend cannot have any male friends, but he can have female friends.
2: Okay. See?
4: Yeah, because you can't have no queen
1: but
4: friends.
1: But why? You don't trust him? You don't trust him?
4: Show
1: why
4: down.
1: You don't trust him?
4: Mm-mm, I don't trust queens.
1: Mm. Oh, wait. Why you don't trust queens?
4: Because I know how sisters are.
1: Oh. What? What you mean?
4: I know how the girls are. Yeah.
1: So you know how they are. So you think you said
4: Stephanie Mills wrote the song.
1: Huh?
4: Stephanie Mills wrote the song.
1: So you're saying members of the some of your fraternity sisters and your sorority brothers different.
2: What about you, Gary? What does that say about you?
4: What you mean what it says about
2: Are
4: me?
2: You
4: I
2: not
4: can be
2: truthful?
4: Friends with everybody.
2: Oh.
4: Yes, I am very truthful, but I just don't trust you. So that means no. You cannot have any male friends.
1: So, his best friend can't be Miss Marcus.
4: Right. No, because I don't trust those girls, honey. When you go to the bathroom, like they say, girl, how your friend used to say, Ricky, keep clapping, honey.
1: I can see your hands.
4: I can see your hands.
2: I'm with it, Gary.
1: I have a best friend. I have a female best friend. in a very respectful relationship that I absolutely love and adore, and a good listening ear, a big support system, and whoever I'm with just gonna have to know that or whatever, and it ain't, and just gonna have to trust me, because you know what I'm saying. I think you can still have that friendship, but you introduce them to your woman and make sure that they have a relationship. Everything ain't like it ain't like that with everybody.
3: Yeah.
1: There are really some good people out here, some good trustworthy people out here with no motives or whatever. So let's go to the phones. 8669 Ricky, good morning.
5: Toya from South Carolina, and yes, I don't see that's a problem in any way. I trust him. He trusts me. It's not, we're grown. You know, do what you say you're going to do. Be who you say you are. And that's just that.
6: 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No.
7: 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I believe that if my wife had a best friend, she definitely would be able to do so. Love is, based on trust. And if you can't trust the person that you're with, I don't see why you are with them.
8: I believe that you should not, because if you have a friend, you like your friend, or you wouldn't be friends with them. So you're going to like this person, and that can lead to something else. We don't just hang around people that we dislike. So if you are spending time with someone of the opposite sex, you like them, and like can become love.
9: Hi, yes, I'm calling from Flint, Michigan, and personally, I think me, like myself and my husband, we've been married for 10 years, so the answer to that is no, just based on the fact that I think that myself and my husband we're very attractive people, and I think attractive people should not have, like, best friends of the opposite sex, but I do have a friend who, her husband has a friend that is of the opposite sex, and she's okay with it, but that friend, that said friend, is not very attractive.
2: See? That's what I'm saying. As long as she got a mustache, then we're good.
1: When I bonded this girl out of jail, she looked like Meg Thee Stallion, but she just come over here and dust once a week. I don't know why she had got locked up.
2: Okay.
3: She wears, she got stiletto heels on when she dusting dog.
1: The first day.
2: Oh my gosh.
1: The first day I told her she didn't have to do all that.
2: What?
1: But she just come out here and dust. And she got here for about 3 or 4 hours.
2: No vacuuming, just dust.
1: Yeah, she got the little thing, just dust around. Because I got this little living room set I had got off got from Pottery Barn.
2: Yeah.
1: And stuff, and it get dusted real quick. She just cut my hand dust.
2: That's
1: or whatever.
2: Awful.
1: I just found her online, found her profile picture on, not a profile picture, what you call it, the mug shot when you go to jail.
2: Mug shot.
1: I went down there and asked Sheriff Petway, what was the our sheriff in Jefferson County, what was her bond? I'm going to bond her out, but they said she had to have a job. So she just come over here and dust it. I mean, we don't do nothing. I don't touch her or whatever, but she just come over here and just dust.
2: Ricky, this is awful. Sir.
1: And she bow-legged. And sir. She about a good 5'11".
2: Okay,
3: God. The duster.
1: And she just dust.
2: Okay.
1: We don't do nothing. I don't touch her. I don't know why she got locked up. Or if she had a $5,000 bun, and I don't have to pay a percent of that to get her out.
2: So, listen, if you are you okay with your partner having a best friend of the opposite sex? If so, where do you draw the line? Call us now, 8669-RICKY. We're arguing.
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16: Even for people who fall asleep easily, staying asleep can be difficult. You wake up, your mind starts to race, you can't turn those thoughts off. Sleep experts say there are a few things you can try. Cognitive shuffling. That's when you choose a random, impersonal, non-emotional word. Then for each letter of that word, think of as many words that begin with each letter as you can before moving on to the next one. It distracts your brain from stress. It also mimics the fragmented thought patterns that usually occur as you drift off to sleep. Sensory grounding is something else. That's when you work through things you can hear, feel, see, smell, or taste. That helps you to be in the moment instead of dwelling on the past or the future, or just do a mental walkthrough of a place you know well. Familiar but neutral imagery that can calm the brain. I'm Dr. Sanjay Gupta, helping you live a better life.
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2: 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This is her.
3: Yeah, this boy Whiskey.
4: What up, what up? This is Neo giving a shout out to Ricky Smiley and the Ricky Smiley Morning Show. Keep doing your thing, boy.

0: R-I-C-K-E-Y. All right, hell, we're going to be talking about more of that up next. 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Good morning.
1: Veronica from Indianapolis, and yes, they can be best friends. Daggone it.
2: Caller from Cleveland, Ohio. Yes, I do. I think it's always good to have a friend of the opposite sex to be your best friend.
3: I'm calling from Indiana, and I believe, yes, if they were friends prior to you guys becoming partners.
4: How do I feel about it? I think I can't say it's really a true issue, but it's, at the end of the day, it's all about trust. Because why exactly?

0: And it's always the female is flirtatious.
1: Yes, I'm fine with it. It doesn't bother me at all. And the reason being is people are going to do what they want to do. It doesn't matter how the person looks. People are going to do what they want to do.
2: No, I understand. Hey, D from Tuscaloosa, I got broke up with in the late 90s, like 98, when I was working for 95.7 Jams. You know, because, man, I had a female best friend, and we went for a walk. And my girl going to ask me, talking about some, well, how y'all went for a walk? And one of her legs is shorter than the other one. I said she was walking on the curb. What you about to say, Alfreda?
3: No, I wasn't going to say anything. Just nothing. I just wasn't going to say anything. Nothing important.
2: You about to say what, Alfreda?
3: Nothing important. Nothing, just not even nothing.
2: What's wrong, Gary?
4: Yes, sir.
5: Sir, please.
4: Yes, sir.
3: But let me tell you something. I think I figured this out. I think about my husband. He didn't have no friends, no female friends when we met, because all his female friends, guess what? Turned into more than female friends. That's why I know he can't have no female friends.
5: Well, the best friend has a role to play in this, right? They got a respect role. They got to make the significant other feel comfortable to be your best friend.
3: But if it's a friend you slept with before, that's not a friend.
4: But what if your friend is of one race and you're of the other? Can that,
3: Garrett, why you always bring race into it? Oh. Why? Why?
4: I don't know. That's just something I thought about.
3: I know
4: about.
3: What you're doing. And you can stop it.
4: Okay.
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11: Good morning. Cloudy start with a little bit of patchy fog out there right now. It won't last much longer. And then into the afternoon, it does get warm today and it'll be humid. High temperature just shy of 90 degrees. Warming today is limited because of cloud cover and our chance of rain and thunder. This afternoon, there will be a few showers and thunderstorms that move through. The chances of rain are limited, though, so some of us will stay dry all day, while some of us deal with some rain and thunder. Try to stay cool as it warms up during the afternoon, and I hope you have a great Tuesday. From the WIS First Alert Weather Center, I'm meteorologist Chandler Jordan.
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11: Good morning. Your First Alert traffic update. Still seeing a couple of construction delays on the eastbound side of I-20 near Highway 1 and the Faro Road exits this morning. So be advised, there may still be some lingering delays if you're headed over towards I-77 in the eastbound lane of 20 this morning. The construction causing slowdowns in Calhoun County has cleaned up for the morning. Traffic flowing smoothly there at this time. Also, interchange of I-26 and I-95 in Orangeburg County. Traffic now flowing smoothly as construction has wrapped up for the morning. Travel safely out there to start the day, and I hope it's a great one for you. From the WIS First Alert Traffic Center, I'm meteorologist Chandler Jordan.

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2: All right, y'all, we're still talking about it, man. Y'all hit us up, man. Y'all blowing this, my phone up, talking about these doggone having a friendship of someone of the opposite sex. And Alfreda said that she gonna have to have a what'd you say, a mustache and what else?
3: Gotta be real big, mustache, no teeth.
2: Oh, my God.
3: Bald headed, scallywag. I'm just saying.
2: You got no hair in the bag. Yep. Chill, dude. All we do.
3: All that.
2: Something got to be wrong with her. I missed that damn. I wish, you should put that in the mix. What you talking about? Breath like some thunder. What you looking at? I don't want your phone number.
4: Oh, yeah.

0: Knicks going down with y'all lying on the ones and twos. Knicks that'll stay in your head all day. What you got coming up, Alfredas?
1: Well, Ricky, the Tuskegee dress code debate is heating up, and the students at Tuskegee have entered the chat. Details next on the Ricky Smiley Morning Show.

0: Morning show. Hey, listen, last week we talked about the new dress code at Tuskegee University. The school will now prohibit students from wearing things like bonnets, do-rags, house shoes, and revealing clothes in the classrooms, in the cafeteria, and in official settings. The university president, Dr. Mark Brown, says that the new guidelines will help the students prepare for professional environments after graduation. But the students at the university have now entered the chat. Now, you want to talk about a dress code? Women you want to talk about a dress code when we're in a whole housing crisis? They say instead of worrying about bonnets, the schools should be prioritizing their housing and financial problems. Junior class president Aaliyah Purnell says the students have recently dealt with bats in their dorms. And some freshmen were even, previously placed off campus in off-campus hotels because of their housing issues. Do the students have a point? Should the university be more focused on issues like housing than a dress code? Or my thing is, why not both?
1: Why not both?
0: The students are not wrong, or whatever. But if you got to stay in a hotel, just make sure you don't have no damn bonnet on when you get to campus to go to your class.
1: Mm-hmm.
0: You know, that one has absolutely nothing to do with the other. You know what I'm saying? And I understand those students are absolutely correct about having bats in the dorm and housing crisis. I think all universities dealing with housing crisis or whatever, they are overbooked or have so many students coming, but they don't have enough spaces in the dorm. I have to deal with that all the time, trying to help nieces and nephews get into the dorms and stuff. I really get that and understand. What are y'all thoughts?
1: I agree with you. They should listen. Just because you're staying in an offshoot hotel, or just because there's other issues with the school, don't make another issue by dressing. You know, like you're at a house, like you just got out of bed, just got out of the shower. Dress for the job you want.
0: Yeah, okay. I'm gonna go to class naked because there's a bat up in the hallway on Emory 4.
1: Exactly.
2: Like, come on, man. Like, I know we got a history of HBCUs being underfunded, but you know, recently there's been a lot of people donating a lot of money to a lot of our HBCUs. I'm not sure if Tuskegee is one of the ones that received some of these funds, but when our HBCU received these millions and millions of dollars of donations, do you think some of it is being mismanaged?
1: I mean,
0: I'm not sure about that. That's a whole another conversation, but I'm sure Booker T. Washington, when he founded Tuskegee and people that went to Tuskegee and worked at Tuskegee, like George Washington Carver, did not have the luxuries that these kids have today. And look how nice they dress. I ain't never seen a picture of George Washington Carver and Booker T. Washington in anything other than dress nice.
3: Exactly.
0: You start talking about them. Imagine their living conditions. They probably did not have dorms. They probably had. That's the thing. You know. Sometimes, man, you have to go back to your founders and look at what your founders presented, and what the university was founded on, and how the founders conducted themselves.
1: Right.
0: You know, and follow suit to that. You know, mm-hmm. don't change the history. The history of Booker T. Washington, George Washington Carver was rich. I'll never forget. My freshman year at Tuskegee, Mr. Wynn. I'll never forget Mr. Wynn. Mr. Wynn took me. He said this university is rich in Black history, and he took us over in a van to Booker T. Washington's grave, and to the Oaks, and to the George Washington Carver Museum. And George Washington Carver grave is walking distance from Booker T. Washington to the grave site, right there on campus, right next to the chapel, and it's sacred. It's almost like somebody standing up on the do not do this in remembrance of me table. You're not allowed to walk across the pulpit freely and touch the do this in remembrance of me table. There are some things that are sacred. You know, when the word is being, when the pastor take his text, you close the doors and don't walk while the pastor taking his text. That's a sacred moment. You don't have people walking and in and out of the doors. When people are paying tithes and offering, there are some things as Black folks that is sacred. And that university, man, has so much. The history is so rich at Tuskegee University. You talk about all of the Tuskegee Airmen and all this stuff. Why would you want to go to class looking any kind of way, knowing that people have given their lives and the price that people paid for us to have what we have today, just out of respect? out of respect for your grandparents and your great-grandparents, mm-hmm. who last name that you carry and everything that they went through for you to have what you to have, for what you to, for them, for you to have what you have and for you to behave a certain kind of way. My grandparents dead and gone. And man, when I tell you, man, when I go to the grocery store, I can still hear them and walk a certain way, speak a certain way, do a certain thing out of respect for them. Honor your mother and your father that your days may be long. Honor. Honor means that they're not with you. They don't, you have to honor them by doing the things that they taught you, even when they're not around and they're not with you. And honoring Booker T. Washington, George Washington Carver, and all the founders of these historically rich university, every single HBCU, from Miles College to Tuskegee to A&M to Morehouse to Howard to FAMU, has so much rich history, and so many people have left those universities to go on to do great things, and it is our job to carry the torch. If that makes sense.
2: Message.
1: All of them.
2: Yes, sir.
1: All of
0: them. Yeah. Yeah. And whether you're in a fraternity, whether you're in a sorority, you have to honor with your organization and your university and your church and your household was founded on. Only thing I know is Alan Bush and Helen Bush, Ernest and Maddie Smiley, and Ada Mae Arman. And I watched the way my grandparents carried themselves. And it is my job to honor that, to not dishonor my grandparents that worked hard at at U.S. Steel plant and these different plants to make sure that we have what we have today. It's my job and my responsibility to honor them, to honor the founders of our Greek organizations and the founders of the NAACP, and the National Urban League or whatever, Mr. Mark Morial carrying the torch of the people that founded the National Urban League, or what if Mark Morial went somewhere with a do-rag on? That's not a good look for on which the Urban League was founded on, and 100 men in black and the mentoring things for young ladies to honor them. What's the one for the black girls, the Jack and Jill?
2: Jack and Jill. Yep.
0: Blinks. Now what if somebody showed up at a Jack and Jill event just dressed any kind of way and just inappropriate? It ain't just the bunny. Sometimes it's the behavior as well.
2: Yep. And why wouldn't you want to be the best version of yourself? Why wouldn't you want to look nice?
0: Yeah. Ain't nothing wrong with having standards. Stop letting this young generation make all of y'all feel guilty for having standards. Standards is a thing. Ain't nothing wrong with standards. We have standards in our home. We had boundaries. Okay, we want to take away boundaries. Take the lanes out of the road. Take away the stoplight. That's a boundary. Hell, a bra is a boundary. Underwear is a boundary. It keeps everything in place. It's a time and a place for every single thing. It's called a boundary. A door is a boundary. Keep you from seeing on the other side or staying in a room. It's structure. It's structure. And when there's no, I don't know, COVID and the mess these damn shit, coronavirus, ever since COVID, man, everybody lost their damn mind and everything got to be analyzed or whatever. And everything that's wrong has become right and everything that is right has become wrong. And I just don't understand what the argument is about. Go to the military with a bonnet on. Go stand in formation in the military with a bonnet on. And that's a problem because all these young people, they need to do 2 years in the military because the behavior of young people. We can't go to a basketball game. We can't go to a damn football game. We can't go to the fair. You can't go on a cruise ship. They done made the cruise ships affordable so everybody can go no matter where you from, can save your money and go and enjoy yourself. And you're out there fighting with bonnets and all this stuff. I told my son, hey, you can't dress like that because every episode of First 48, that's what they have on in the room when they're being interrogated for murder. You can't wear that. You can't dress that way. He said, yes, sir, I understand. And he don't. And I'm not trying to, trying to judge anybody, man. But your responsibility in life is to try to get yourself in a better situation so you can enjoy life like everybody else. Period. I'm sorry. I ain't trying to be on no soapbox or whatever, but our pastor's taught us for years, do all things decent and in order.
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18: Now seems as good a time as any to remind you, you don't always have to take healthy habits to the extreme. Not only are you unlikely to stick with something that's difficult, even if you can keep it up, it's probably going to be to the detriment of something else. And chances are that something else is more important. So if you're on a quest to improve your health, I promise the basics are going to take you much further. I'm talking about diet, try and be as plant-based as possible, exercise, meaning multiple rounds of cardio and strength training, and sleep. For most people, 7 to 9 hours a night. I'd like to think of these things as sort of a three-legged stool, right? If you're not doing any one of them, it's really hard to keep balanced with the others. The key here is you don't have to strive for perfection. Doing anything is going to be better than nothing. I'm Dr. Sanjay Gupta, helping you live a better life.
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1: All right, 28 after the hour, Front Page right here. What up, Afridas?
2: What up, Ricky? It's Tuesday, August 4th. Here's what's going on in the news. If you're headed to Cuba, maybe don't. The U.S. has issued a security warning for Americans traveling in Cuba as the island grapples with a total power failure. Over 10 million residents are without cell service, power, or water in 90-degree heat. Elsewhere, voting and redistricting are in the spotlight today as voters in Michigan, Missouri, Kansas, Virginia, and Washington head to the polls. Everybody's watching Michigan's Democratic Senate and the contest between progressive Abdul El-Sayed and the establishment-backed Congresswoman Haley Stevens. That race could indicate which direction Democratic voters want the party to take ahead of the midterms. Meanwhile, Mississippi is considering new congressional lines after a Supreme Court ruling weakened minority voting protections. And in Maryland, Republicans argue a Democratic-backed proposal would make redistricting more partisan. The elections and map changes could help determine control of Congress for years. Lastly, y'all, this whole pool saga, it's officially become hilarious, embarrassing, and completely unserious. Trump is reportedly mad at Jeanine Pirro for dropping the charges against a former Olympian accused of wrecking the pool, but she had to after prosecutors determined it wasn't vandalism at all and the contractors apparently just botched the liner. So basically, they almost prosecuted somebody and sent him to jail because the pool guy did a bad job. Trump doubled down, though, on the vandalism lien. Listen.
3: The judge was really vicious. Instead of going after the people that did it, the judge went after her and went after her department. And I guess she choked. And these guys knew what they were doing. And they cut all the way along the base. Cut, cut, cut.
2: Oh, gosh. The video clearly does not show that. Trump acknowledged that he wasn't exactly thrilled with the contractor's work. But the situation has reportedly become such an embarrassment. The sources say Pirro's job could be in jeopardy. But he's still convinced that it's bad. But some people say, listen, Trump just keeps saying the quiet part out loud. Listen to what Kennedy, I can't think of his name, but he's a senator, told NBC's Meet the Press.
4: Let me start with the president. The president says it was caused by vandals. I don't know whether he really believes that or it's part of his political messaging or he's just thinking out loud.
2: Wow. For info on these stories and more, go to the RickySmileyMorningShow.com. 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
6: Man, listen, there's a quarterback battle going down in Cleveland. That's right, Cleveland Browns training camp between Shedeur Sanders and Deshaun Watson. Yes, Deshaun is still in the league. He's earning $230 million guaranteed from that contract he signed years ago. Word is that Shedeur is balling so far. In the meantime, man, LeBron James' agent Rich Paul breaks down his opinion on competitive youth sports.
7: These kids are playing way too much basketball. Way too much basketball. You don't need it. We don't need 15 tournaments. You don't need it. I can tell a guy who has pro potential in 2 minutes. A lot of injuries are happening a lot earlier, too.
6: Mm-hmm. Yeah, he telling the truth, but there's a balance to it. There's a balance to it, Rick, man, because there's tournaments all year long. There's pros and cons to it. Some of the cons is a player can get burned out. A player can get injured because it's hard on the body, expensive for the parents. But some of the pros is opportunity to be showcased in front of a lot of college scouts and college coaches, more game reps. If you got more game reps on the court, by default, you have no choice but to get better. And it's almost impossible not to be seen and recognized because there's so many opportunities to play. So there's a little bit of balance, man. And, you know, my advice to coaches and kids is like, just if you got 15 tournaments in a year, try to play in 8 of them. You know what I'm saying? Right. 8 or 9 of them, you good to go. So.
8: That's gonna be broke.
6: I'm telling you, man.
8: And butt hurting from sitting on them damn hard benches. I had to walk out of taekwondo to stretch yesterday. And yeah. Them damn benches, they need some church pews in them taekwondo classes.
6: Come on, dog.
8: God, dog.
6: Yes, sir.
8: Hurting like hell.
6: Alfreda sitting in for the brat with the hot spot. Let's get it.
2: Yes. Hot
9: spot. Drop it like it's hot. Drop it like it's hot. So hot.
2: That's hot.
9: You can catch me at
2: the
10: hot. It's the
1: BRA18. All right, good morning. Alfreda's got the hot spot. What up?
2: Okay, Ricky, so first we need to give a special good morning to our new family members in Louisville, the Ville's number one R&B station, Magic 101.3. What's up, y'all? So ASAP Rocky recently sat down for an interview with Jason Lee, and he broke down why Rihanna is the one. Listen.
11: One thing I could say about my woman that people don't know, she a real ass
10: bro. She not one of these Hollywood newbies or whatever the case is. No shade to nobody. She really is a strong black woman, and she held me down even when I was at my lowest. It wasn't really no other broad that could match me. This don't got nothing to do with her accolades or her money. The truth of the matter is, when my dad died, she was there for me. When I got locked up in Sweden, she was there for me. Every time I'm at my lowest and darkest place, rather if we just friends platonically or we in a couple relationship, she always f***ing there for me, bro. Genuinely, my dad died on Christmas. I was on my bathroom floor in Paris crying. She called me for some reason to congratulate me in Paris. We both in Paris. I didn't know she was there. She didn't know I was in Paris. Shorty rushed to my, I don't even know how Rihanna got the key to my room. I stopped answering my phone. She walked right in. That really was my friend, bro.
2: Wow, that's beautiful. Oh,
8: that's deep. That's deep right there.
2: That's deep. Okay.
8: And if you ever get a chance, listen to what T.I. said to Tiny when they renewed their vows, man. That touched me, too.
2: That's love. Yeah. Okay, if somebody was going to play Harry Belafonte, Ricky, who real quick would you like to see do that?
8: Oh, Danny Glover, for sure.
2: Oh, Danny. No, okay, let me just tell you. It's John Legend, okay? Now, we've seen John Legend in other movies like La La Land, Soul Man. And
8: it'd have to be either Morgan Freeman or Danny Glover.
2: No.
8: I don't want it.
2: He's very excited to play this role. It's going to be called The Road Home. He called Belafonte's life monumental and revolutionary and said it's a privilege to play him. So shooting is underway, but the release date has not yet been announced. 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
2: 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What's going? What we got going on right now?
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2: 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Yeah. 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
30: 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Strength and conditioning specialist Dana Santis told us, with body weight training, you create progressive overload by changing joint angles, adding instability, or choosing more challenging variations of the same exercise. Two other factors driving progressive overload are time under tension and muscular fatigue. That means the amount of time your muscles are engaged during a movement, the slower the movement, the harder it will be until you reach the point where you can't do another rep with good form. You want to stop before you collapse. Also, remember this, pay attention to your breath. So important. Breathe out when you exert force. I'm Dr. Sanjay Gupta, helping you live a better life.
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5: This is The Daily Play with Joy Taylor. The U.S. Senate may have moved one step closer to a sweeping college regulations bill with the Big Ten and the SEC signing on. More details need to be worked out, but the bill still has a chance to earn the 60 votes it needs to halt debate and head to an up or down vote before the Senate heads for summer break next Friday. The summer recess is looking like the deadline for the Project College Sports Act, a bipartisan effort headed by Senator Ted Cruz and Maria Cantwell. This legislation is sweeping, covering everything from NIL to transfer rules to a salary cap. A lot is still unknown, and college sports definitely needs some tweaking, but I don't know if this is the way to get it done. There are a lot of questions, more questions than answers with this particular bill, and I think that overall, NIL has a lot that needs to be addressed, but this is not the way to do it. 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
20: Across the country right now, at this very moment, there are probably arguments taking place about who's doing more of the housework, the homework, the shuttling of kids from this activity to that. It's true. By and large, women do more of this than men. But doesn't have to be that way. And if you and your spouse can level that playing field, it's going to make both of you and your kids happier. Psychologist Yelena Kecmanovic says this might be how you get there. As hard as it might be at first, try to think of your partner like a teammate, not an adversary. Learn how to do some of the chores your partner does to get a better understanding of how much effort something takes. And finally, take the time to acknowledge what the other person is doing, and every now and then, even express your appreciation. That'll go a long way. I'm Dr. Sanjay Gupta, helping you live a better life.
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7: Good morning. Cloudy start with a little bit of patchy fog out there right now. It won't last much longer. And then into the afternoon, it does get warm today and it'll be humid. High temperature just shy of 90 degrees. Warming today is limited because of cloud cover and our chance of rain and thunder. This afternoon, there will be a few showers and thunderstorms that move through. The chances of rain are limited, though, so some of us will stay dry all day, while some of us deal with some rain and thunder. Try to stay cool as it warms up during the afternoon, and I hope you have a great Tuesday. From the WIS First Alert Weather Center, I'm meteorologist Chandler Jordan.
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7: Good morning. Your First Alert traffic update. Still seeing a couple of construction delays on the eastbound side of I-20 near Highway 1 and the Faro Road exits this morning. So be advised there may still be some lingering delays if you're headed over towards I-77 in the eastbound lane of 20 this morning. The construction causing slowdowns in Calhoun County has cleaned up for the morning. Traffic flowing smoothly there at this time. Also, interchange of I-26 and I-95 in Orangeburg County. Traffic now flowing smoothly as construction has wrapped up for the morning. Travel safe out there to start the day, and I hope it's a great one for you. From the WIS First Alert Traffic Center, I'm meteorologist Chandler Jordan.
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2: Yeah. Oh, yeah. Yeah. We're gonna do this.

Kiss 103.1, Columbia's best mix of R&B. That's Tank. As you take control of Tuesday, I got your soundtrack. And it continues with PJ Morton's Mutual.

0: Kiss 103.1. That's PJ Morton. It's called Mutual. Wrapping up a set here on the home of Ricky Smalley in the morning and D.L. Hughley in the afternoon. I'm world famous Johnny Green. Nice to be with you. I'll be hanging out with you until 3 o'clock. And, of course, we got the best mix of R&B. And it continues in just a few with music from Blackstreet, Bobby Brown, Timbs, Khalid. And we got a few things we need to talk about, so stick around. They call it Stormy Monday. Tuesday could be just as bad, but we're going to make it worth a little more for you, a whole lot more. So lock us in. Columbia's best mix of R&B. Kiss 103.1.
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19: Back in 2019, I made a documentary for HBO called One Nation Under Stress. And what was true then is still true now. Money and financial problems are consistently ranked as the number one cause of stress in the United States. And a brand new study out of the Mayo Clinic found that worrying about money may age the heart even faster than traditional risk factors. Unlike an acute stressor, such as a short-term work deadline or a brief illness, financial strain is often chronic and ongoing. And because money affects so many aspects of daily life, financial stress can be difficult to escape. Even so, financial stress does not mean you're doomed. It just means you need to double down on the things you know are good for heart health: diet, exercise, sleep, and of course not smoking. I'm Dr. Sanjay Gupta, helping you live a better life.
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0: Morning. Cloudy start with a little bit of patchy fog out there right now. It won't last much longer. And then into the afternoon, it does get warm today and it'll be humid. High temperature just shy of 90 degrees. Warming today is limited because of cloud cover and our chance of rain and thunder. This afternoon, there will be a few showers and thunderstorms that move through. The chances of rain are limited, though, so some of us will stay dry all day, while some of us deal with some rain and thunder. Try to stay cool as it warms up during the afternoon, and I hope you have a great Tuesday. From the WIS First Alert Weather Center, I'm meteorologist Chandler Jordan.
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1: 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Yeah.

0: 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Yeah. 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Play on, play on, play on, play on. Cause I like it. No diggity, no doubt. Yeah. Black Street Productions. We out, we out, ride. We out, we out.
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Kiss 103.1, Columbia's best mix of R&B, Khalid, Talk. And this is Isaiah Falls. It's called Taboo on Columbia's best mix of R&B, Kiss 103.1.

0: Kiss 103.1, Columbia's best mix of R&B. Isaiah Falls is his name. The song, Taboo. Wrapping up a set here on the home of Ricky Smalley in the morning and D.L. Hughley in the afternoon. World famous Johnny Green hanging out with you. And today we got some more schools starting back. Lexington school districts and Sumter school districts are back in school today. So please remember to drive safely. Look out for our precious resource, our children, all right? Thank you. Oh, and speaking of, you heard about the law. They changed some laws. Normally, if a child is caught with a gun in school or in school grounds, in a vehicle or whatever, immediately they're expelled. They're expelled. But now they're saying that they're being a little more lenient just in case the child didn't know. Just say, for instance, an adult drove the car and had a gun in the car and left the car and the gun in the car. And the child didn't know that the gun was in the car. So they're going to be a little more lenient on those types of situations. So please be aware of your firearms. Please. It's nothing to play with and nothing to make a mistake about. Just lock it up. Know where it is, at least. And don't get the kids in a situation they're going to have trouble getting out of. It's going to be on their records for the rest of the year. So, the rest of their lives. So, yeah. So, be aware. Okay? Be mindful. Another long set of music on the way. I got Bruno Mars, Mary J. Blige, Brent Faiyaz, Tonio Omarni, Gita Jones, Snoop Dogg. Oh, I got a long set coming up next, just the way you like it. And take us with you wherever you go. Download that free mobile app. It's right there in your app store. Kiss 103.1. Hello, this is Derek.
1: This is Derek.
0: Derek, how you doing, man?
1: All right, how are you?
0: Did you text the radio station, man, over the weekend?
1: I did text it.
0: You remember the word?
1: Was it October?
0: That was it, October. You were listening to my man Trey Nicholson and
1: okay.
0: And you text October. Man, you got the tickets.
1: Thank you.
0: You're welcome, man. You got the tickets for October London, Lela James, and Eric Benet, Township Auditorium, September 4th. You're there, man.
1: Okay.
0: Congratulations. What side of town you live on?
1: I'm down here in Gadsden, South Carolina.
0: Tell everybody the station is sending you to see October London.
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0: 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Injured? Morgan and Morgan. 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
9: We've all been there, in a boring meeting, a long lecture, struggling to stay awake. 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Aside from the obvious, making sure you're getting enough sleep, there are a couple quick pick-me-ups that experts recommend before you take your seat. If you have time, you might try to squeeze in a quick nap, just a couple minutes even. That can increase your alertness. Or try to pop outside for a quick walk, get your blood and your hormones pumping, splash some cold water on your face, or grab a cup of coffee, obviously. If you're not a caffeine drinker, even just taking small sips of water throughout your meeting could be enough to keep you awake. Of course, you could also make a point to engage in the meeting. You're not likely to fall asleep while you're actually talking. I'm Dr. Sanjay Gupta, helping you live a better life.
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Can you feel it? That's Snoop Dogg and Swiss Beats. Steph. And this is Kalani with Folded on Columbia's Best Mix of R&B. 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

0: 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That's Kalani wrapping up another long set with Folded here on Kiss 103.1. World famous Johnny Green in the air chair on your Tuesday. Nice to be with you. And voting season. Yes. Yes, it's not over yet. It ain't over. The voting ain't over. In the words of Teddy Riley. Early voting starts tomorrow through Friday. Now, if you voted in the Democratic primary, you cannot vote in this election here, this special election. You cannot vote in this special election, okay? So keep that in mind. But if you voted in the Republican primary or you didn't vote in either one, you can vote in this special election. So early voting going on through Friday, Wednesday through Friday. And maybe the best candidate win. That's all we got to say about that, right? Yeah, it's still a lot of controversy going on. Somebody's trying to get in. I think it's Ford, right? Ford trying to get in and temporarily on hold. So, or temporarily in until they find out what's going on with that. Anyway, what else? What else we got for you? Oh, the fires. You heard about the fires? In Washington, in Spokane, Washington, somebody set those fires. We'll talk about that. Stick around. In the meantime, get ready for your forecast here. Ashanti, musically. Also got Usher, Kim, the latest from Dave Hollister, and more. Coming up next, don't go far. Lock us in. We're Kiss 103.1. 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
1: 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Where the culture lives. 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

0: Morning, cloudy start with a little bit of patchy fog out there right now. It won't last much longer, and then into the afternoon, it does get warm today, and it'll be humid. High temperature just shy of 90 degrees. Warming today is limited because of cloud cover and our chance of rain and thunder. This afternoon, there will be a few showers and thunderstorms that move through. The chances of rain are limited, though, so some of us will stay dry all day, while some of us deal with some rain and thunder. Try to stay cool as it warms up during the afternoon, and I hope you have a great Tuesday. From the WIS First Alert Weather Center, I'm meteorologist Chandler Jordan.
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1: Yo, I ain't seen you in a minute.

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That's Freddie Jackson. You Are My Lady. And they made an arrest in the Spokane, Washington of wildfires. Yeah, we'll tell you about that next. But right now, it's Dave Hollister with his marching band sound right here. It's called Voodoo Magic on Kiss 103.1.

0: Kiss 103.1. That's Dave Hollister. Voodoo Magic. Like that one. Hope you do too. Wrapping up a set here on the home of Ricky Smalley in the morning and D.L. Hughley in the afternoon. I'm world famous Johnny Green. Nice to be with you. Hey, check this out. The wildfires in Spokane, Washington was started by 37-year-old Aaron Farnici. Is his name? Farnici? Yeah. He's a resident who has a prior manslaughter conviction. Yeah, he was booked on suspicion of first-degree arson. Somebody saw him kneeling on side of the road near where the fire started. So they got a suspect in that fire. Man, the homes that... Wow. You should see the before and after pictures. Oh, my goodness. Worst fire in Washington history. So, Spokane, Washington. That is rough there. But we are getting stuff to keep us from being so hot. We call it rain. I call it liquid sunshine. So, yeah, but it's also making it a little muggy, too. We'll take it, though. That heat. It ain't nothing to play with. Believe me, I know. All right. And also, we can make your radio a little hot, though. We got tickets for you to check out. October London, Lela James and Eric Benet on the same show. They're coming to the Township Auditorium. September 4th. Don't get confused with October London and September 4th, okay? Can be confusing. So, yeah, they're coming September 4th, Township. October London, Lela James and Eric Benet. Good luck on winning tickets. Got another long set on the way. We'll kick it off with Chris Brown, Bryson Tiller, Kayla Brianna. I'll try to squeeze that total in there for you. And we got the Let's Move mix. I'm going to try to get you to move to stay healthy. You got to stay healthy, so you got to move. It's Kiss 103.1. 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
1: Kiss, Johnny Green, you are my good luck charm, baby. I love you. Kiss.
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0: Sherry Corley, you call it 13. Congratulations. You got it before you could buy them. You got the tickets for Jodeci. Township Auditorium, December 11th. They go on sale Friday. You got them before you could even buy them.
1: Thank you.
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12: What are the chances you are listening to this while drinking a nice hot cup of coffee? If so, don't let me stop you. For years, we've been reporting on the health benefits of coffee, and that's not going to stop today. A new study, this one out of Harvard School of Public Health, found that coffee and tea could help lower your risk of developing dementia. People who enjoyed 1 to 3 caffeinated cups a day saw the biggest impact. In addition to the caffeine, coffee contains hundreds of bioactive compounds that can influence inflammation, glucose metabolism, vascular function, and oxidative stress. It's also possible coffee drinkers might be doing other things that keep them healthy. Eating a more balanced diet, getting plenty of exercise, sleep, not smoking, or drinking too much alcohol. And finally, staying socially active. I'm Dr. Sanjay Gupta, helping you live a better life.
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Okay, you know we don't play about our music. And now, neither do you. Turn the beat on. 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

sound all right, though. Yo, that sound all right, though. Yo, that sound all right, though. Yo, that sound all right, though.

0: Kiss 103.1, Columbia's best mix of R&B, the Let's Move mix. You got to move to stay healthy. We just want you healthy, so move. As we give you some old school, some favorites, some songs you forgot about in the mix, Monday through Saturday, 12 noon, right here on Kiss 103.1. I saw you moving. Move. Yeah. That little two-step. Whatever you can do to stay healthy. Hey, congratulations going out to the winners in the WNBA. I didn't give them to you yesterday, but Sunday's winners were Sparks, Valkyries, Wings, and the Lynx beat the Fever. Had a little controversy in that game with the news conference on transgender players in the WNBA. Yeah, a little controversy there. Last night winners include Mercury, Liberty, and the Aces, all winners, WNBA game. Tonight, you got the Tempo taking on the Valkyries. Tonight's game, 10 o'clock, all right? WNBA action. And there's some action going on in your city. Yes, neighborhoods around Columbia. It is tonight, National Night Out 2026. Yeah, so we'll tell you more about that. Stick around. Nice neighborhood night out. Meet your neighbors. They got your forecast on the way. I got T.I., Kevin Ross, October London, who's coming to town on September 4th. His name is October, but he's coming in September. Or is it just confusing to me? October London coming in September. All right, so September 4th, Township Auditorium, October London, Lila James, and Eric Benet. It's going to be a nice one. And I got a long set. Yeah, so don't go far. Lock us in. We're Columbia's best mix of R&B. We're Kiss 103.1.
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13: If you're looking to get stronger, you don't necessarily need a bunch of heavy weights to do that, at least not to start. Body weight workouts, when you do them the right way, can be really effective. Strength and conditioning specialist Dana Santis told us, with body weight training, you create progressive overload by changing joint angles, adding instability, or choosing more challenging variations of the same exercise. Two other factors driving progressive overload are time under tension and muscular fatigue. That means the amount of time your muscles are engaged during a movement, the slower the movement, the harder it will be until you reach the point where you can't do another rep with good form. You want to stop before you collapse. Also, remember this, pay attention to your breath. So important. Breathe out when you exert force. I'm Dr. Sanjay Gupta, helping you live a better life.
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0: Through the rest of the day, showers and thunderstorms will move across the region. Only a few of them out there. Today is not a washout, and some of us will stay dry through the rest of the day. Under a partly to mostly cloudy sky, high temperatures just shy of 90 degrees. And through the rest of this week, daily opportunities for showers and thunderstorms. Each afternoon and evening ahead of us, a little bit of rain and thunder can't be ruled out, while the rest of us deal with cloud cover and high temperatures in the 90s. Hope you enjoy the rest of your day from the WIS First Alert Weather Center. I'm meteorologist Chandler Jordan.
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Kiss 103.1. That's Kevin Ross. Put some love in the middle. Don't give me the silent treatment. Yeah, he's coming to town September 4th, Townsend Auditorium. This is October London. He calls it silent treatment on Kiss.

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Kiss 103.1. That's Tyler throwing some water on this hot long set. And it continues with PJ Morton, Mutual, Kiss 103.1.

0: Kiss 103.1, Columbia's best mix of R&B. That's PJ Morton. Mutual's the name of the song. And it's mutual that we get together in our community with folk and our law enforcement. That's why you got National Night Out. City of Columbia's National Night Out's kicking off today. As a matter of fact, 6 till 8 p.m., they'll be in neighborhoods. Go to their website, see when they're going to be in your neighborhood, in your district. So make sure you check it out. So I know a few that they're going to be in. They're going to be in the Greenview area, also the Waverly community, going to be there. Forest Hills. Where else? Northwood Hills organization, they're going to be with them. College Place, Community Council. So, yeah, kicks off tonight. So find out when they're on your side of town. Go to their website. City of Columbia has a list of all the locations and the dates. Yeah, National Night Out happening tonight at 6 to 8 p.m. Make sure you're part of it in your community. All right? Yeah, bringing the community closer together, even with our law enforcement. Remember when law enforcement used to walk the beat? When they used to... Yep. You didn't have that here? Where I grew up, we had the police officers. They walked through the neighborhood. Like, hey, Officer Jones, what's up? Yeah, so get to know your officers, man. Let them get to know you. And get to know your community. There's probably some people in your community. Probably some new folk you need to welcome. All right? All right. National Night Out happening tonight. More music on the way. We got your forecast. Also, we've got Case with Foxy Brown. Got some Marvin Gaye on the way. One of those songs to take you back. Timbs and more coming up next. We are Columbia's best mix of R&B, you know. We're Kiss 103.1.
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8: Across the country right now, at this very moment, there are probably arguments taking place about who's doing more of the housework, the homework, the shuttling of kids from this activity to that. It's true. By and large, women do more of this than men. But doesn't have to be that way. And if you and your spouse can level that playing field, it's going to make both of you and your kids happier. Psychologist Yelena Kecmanovic says this might be how you get there. As hard as it might be at first, try to think of your partner like a teammate, not an adversary. Learn how to do some of the chores your partner does to get a better understanding of how much effort something takes. And finally, take the time to acknowledge what the other person is doing. And every now and then, even express your appreciation. That'll go a long way. I'm Dr. Sanjay Gupta, helping you live a better life.
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0: Through the rest of the day, showers and thunderstorms will move across the region. Only a few of them out there. Today is not a washout, and some of us will stay dry through the rest of the day. Under a partly to mostly cloudy sky, high temperatures just shy of 90 degrees. And through the rest of this week, daily opportunities for showers and thunderstorms. Each afternoon and evening ahead of us, a little bit of rain and thunder can't be ruled out, while the rest of us deal with cloud cover and high temperatures in the 90s. Hope you enjoy the rest of your day from the WIS First Alert Weather Center. I'm meteorologist Chandler Jordan.
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Alicia said, "You don't know my name." 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

Kiss 103.1, Columbia's best mix of R&B, Bobby Brown, Roni. And this is Genevieve and Jordan Ward. Waiting Room. 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

0: Kiss 103.1. Genevieve and Jordan Ward, Waiting Room. Wrapping up a set here on Kiss 103.1. And speaking of waiting room, who's waiting at home? Is she waiting at home or is he waiting at home? you heard about this? Gen Z? Yeah, Generation Z. More women taking care of men. Women with stay-at-home boyfriends. What were y'all when I was growing up? Really? No, couldn't do it. Been working since I was 9. Seriously. Don't look at your radio like that. Seriously. Man. Everybody knows me, knows it. Yeah, he's a workaholic. But, man. Stay-at-home boyfriends? What are they, homeschooling or something? They're homeschooling the kids? No, not even that. Just playing video game. Okay. Hey, got a quote, Aunt Evelyn on that one. Kind of people's bees. Another long set of music on the way, and the town of Eastover is saying, nope. Tell you about it. Coming up in a few. Stay close. Olivia Dean's going to kick off the music. I got Aaliyah. You'll also hear from Tevin Campbell, Saint Harrison, Chris Brown, Leon Thomas. Sounds like another long set of music for you. Coming up next on Kiss 103.1. Say what? Hello, what radio station are you listening to right now?
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1: All right. Thank you.
0: You're welcome. Got tickets to go see October London, Lila James, and Eric Benet at the Township, September 4th, Township Auditorium. You are in the house. Congratulations.
1: Thank you.
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13: If you're looking to get stronger, you don't necessarily need a bunch of heavy weights to do that, at least not to start. Body weight workouts, when you do them the right way, can be really effective. Strength and conditioning specialist Dana Santis told us, with body weight training, you create progressive overload by changing joint angles, adding instability, or choosing more challenging variations of the same exercise. Two other factors driving progressive overload are time under tension and muscular fatigue. That means the amount of time your muscles are engaged during a movement, the slower the movement, the harder it will be until you reach the point where you can't do another rep with good form. You want to stop before you collapse. Also, remember this, pay attention to your breath. So important. Breathe out when you exert force. I'm Dr. Sanjay Gupta, helping you live a better life.
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0: Kiss 103.1, Columbia's best mix of R&B that century with Don't Mind. Wrapping up a set here on Kiss. And the solar folk are saying, hope you don't mind, we put a solar farm here in Eastover. Eastover said, no, we're not liking the way you're doing this. And they think the key word is farm. When they say farm, they kind of get approval. But the residents are saying, just because it's a farm, but it's not, that's not a farm that we want. And the mayor of Eastover has agreed with the residents. Like, no. They say they're doing it without warning. It's like, we're going to put a farm here. Oh, okay, check that off. Another farm, but it's a solar farm. Sneaky. Always a loophole somewhere, huh? Anyway, they're fighting back. And believe me, when Eastover push back, they push back. Yep. Okay, we'll keep you posted on that. Yeah, solar farms, they're popping up all over. Folk ain't liking the way they're using the word farm. We got your chance to win tickets to the Township Auditorium September 4th. Who's there? You already know. October London. Lela James and Eric Benet. Keep listening for your opportunity to win here on KISS. And go to our website, kiss-1031.com. 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You never know. You might find some tickets on a sweet deal. 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

0: Through the rest of the day, showers and thunderstorms will move across the region. Only a few of them out there. Today is not a washout, and some of us will stay dry through the rest of the day. Under a partly to mostly cloudy sky, high temperatures just shy of 90 degrees. And through the rest of this week, daily opportunities for showers and thunderstorms. Each afternoon and evening ahead of us, a little bit of rain and thunder can't be ruled out, while the rest of us deal with cloud cover and high temperatures in the 90s. Hope you enjoy the rest of your day. From the WIS First Alert Weather Center, I'm meteorologist Chandler Jordan.
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0: Kiss 103.1. Dave Hollister wrapping up another set here on Kiss 103.1. But we've got more to come. Stay close. Sunshine Anderson, Bruno Mars in the wings. And the D.L. Hughley Show is coming up. I'm world famous Johnny Green. As always, remember, a house is not a home when there's no one there to hold you tight. But when you do find yourself all alone, just keep your head to the sky. And remember, somebody up there loves you. So do I. God bless. Thank you for making the switch to Kiss 103.1.
1: Hello.
0: Hello. Is this Cheryl?
1: This is she.
0: Did you text us over the weekend?
1: Tickets for October London?
0: Yes.
1: Yes, I did.
0: You got the tickets. Congratulations.
1: Thank you.
0: You're welcome. October, London, September 4th, Township Auditorium with Lela James and Eric Benet. You got the tickets. Thanks for listening over the weekend. What side of town you live on?
1: I'm Garden City Road.
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11: 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That really works for me. I'm Dr. Sanjay Gupta, helping you live a better life.
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0: name is DL.
1: What did you set this on, hell? 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
0: My name is DL.
2: Ladies and gentlemen, put your hands together for DL Hughley.
1: Happy birthday today to President Barack Obama.
3: Yeah, yeah.
1: Happy birthday to him. The forever president. Happy birthday to Lori Lightfoot. Happy birthday to Rich Dollaz. Happy birthday to Jeff Gordon. Happy birthday to Billy Bob Thornton. He looks nice. You see him? He looks like he's
4: looks incredible.
1: Happy birthday to Marcus Houston. Happy birthday to Todd Tucker. Candy Boris's husband. Happy birthday to Yo-Yo. Happy birthday to Meghan Markle. Happy birthday to Bobby Smurda. Bobby Smurda.
3: Smurda.
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0: Happy birthday to Roger Clemens, even though he's a redneck. Posthumously, of course, happy birthday to Louis Armstrong. I see skies of blue.
1: You don't have to over-exaggerate.
0: Tears of white.
2: What a wonderful world.
0: Happy birthday to Louis Vuitton.
1: Happy birthday!
0: Does the fake Louis Vuitton get a birthday,
1: nope.
0: too?
3: No.
1: Not even a shout-out.
0: The bootleg Louis Vuitton doesn't get a
3: birthday? He lives on.
0: Happy birthday to Frank Vincent, Phil on The Sopranos, and happy birthday to the legendary Paul Mooney. Happy heavenly birthday. Welcome to the show. We coming up this hour, I will have a little note from the GED section plus the Jazz Report on the D.L. Hughley Show.

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0: 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That's up after Kehlani folded.

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1: Jasmine.
2: Lemon.
1: Tell these good people what's trending.
2: The shooting in Idaho. Did you see this at the In-N-Out?
1: Yeah.
2: Very sad situation. I mean, very sad situation. But the one thing that saved the day more than anything that people are talking about is this guy, Jordan Salinas. Now, the thing is, he was involved, I guess, or in the area during a mass shooting that took place back in 2021. Now, he's a healthcare worker. He's a full-time caregiver to his brother who's in a wheelchair. And after that incident back in 2021, he decided he was going to go and start, you know, I guess.
1: Bet that. Yep.
2: Yeah, going and learning how to shoot a gun, because he said he could tell the person that was shooting, the shooter, was going after what he deemed soft targets. And that meant, you know, people, even the person who was next to him who happened to be in a wheelchair and another aide, you know, he was going after people that he thought, I guess, were easy targets. And he was like, that will never happen on my watch again. And this guy who was shooting at the In-N-Out did not count on Jordan Salinas being there with his girlfriend, you know, getting ready to enjoy a quiet Saturday, so he thought. And when he heard what happened, he pulled his gun and did what he had been doing best for the past couple of years. And that is, he went from car to car to car, found this guy, and started returning fire. And police say this is basically what, you know, I guess helped this gunman, you know, from causing more wreckage.
1: Finally a good guy with a gun.
2: Yep.
1: Finally a good guy.
2: Finally a good guy with a gun.
1: If only he was at Uvalde, maybe some of those students wouldn't have.
3: Oh, my goodness.
1: Or Stoneman High School, or any number of times when that theory is supposed to play out. But thank you. Thank God he was there.
2: Thank God he was there is right. The other thing that's trending, and I hate to even talk about this, we've talked quite a bit about this new Black Panther film, and that has brought up a lot of conversation about Chadwick Boseman, and we've talked about how people felt about, you know, the guy who's going to be playing, stepping in the role, I guess, of T'Challa. Now the conversation, I don't know why, I guess because everybody's talking about it, Chadwick Boseman's estate.
3: Oh, boy.
2: Of course, you know, whenever there's a death, there's always going to be what? Some tension and some fighting over the will, because he died without a will. And so now, I guess, on behalf of their parents, his siblings are saying, the wife ain't sharing the money. They're like, we're supposed to get 50% of the estate.
1: She now, don't have to.
2: I mean, I don't know. I mean, you know, even the parents are saying, you know, we were supposed to get 25% of the estate, but the wife is like, y'all ain't getting nothing. Mm. We're not sharing anything. But that's what happens when you don't have a will, right? I mean, and that's one of the things that people are saying. It's important that, you know, you have to make sure you have a clear directive, you know, from, you know, what your plans are, what you want to be done with your estate, with your money, and all of those things. And the brothers are saying there's no transparency.
1: Nice if they did it, but she don't have to.
3: Yeah. Now they need Black Panther to come and work this out.
2: Mm-mm. Something. Somebody better do something. Yeah. But that's what's trending.
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8: 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So if you're on a quest to improve your health, I promise the basics are going to take you much further. I'm talking about diet, try and be as plant-based as possible, exercise, meaning multiple rounds of cardio and strength training, and sleep. For most people, 7 to 9 hours a night. 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

listening to the DL Hughley Show. It's not just any Tuesday. It's a DL Hughley Tuesday. Get ready for all the comedy, culture, and conversation that keeps your week rolling strong. It's the DL Hughley Show. And we're back.

News is still continuing to come out of the Madami administration. Again, crime in New York is the lowest at the lowest levels with the lowest start in any time in New York's history. It is happening. I would like to point out that it isn't just happening there. Baltimore, where Brandon Scott is doing a spectacular job with crime. Chicago, as in Chicago's mayor, as in D.C.'s mayor, as in Los Angeles' mayor. So you got these young mayors who are using community policing in conjunction with the law enforcement and affecting real change. Virtually every category, specifically in New York, is down. Every single one. Now, what if Mondami is more like... What if there are more Muslims like him? What if he's not the exception, he's the rule? What if out of the billions of people that we have tended to malign and to call brutal and to call pagans and to malign and be Islamophobic about, what if there are more like him? I think that's what this country is afraid of. I think he is spreading this idea that you can be humane and serve somebody else or serve another God or worship another God that you don't ascribe to. He is showing what it's like to be humane. And everything he's doing is what Jesus would do. Feeding the poor. Making sure that the strangers are taken care of. Making sure that the people who are locked away don't feel shut out. Virtually everything he is doing in a way that Christians should be proud of. Except he reads a different book. But what if, despite what the Bill Maher's of the world says and the neocons of the world, what if he is the rule and not the exception? What if they're more like him? That would make us change what we think of ourselves and what we think of them. Because if you stacked up bodies, Christians would win. He is acting in a way that is Christ-like. Let me tell you something. If you call him socialist, what was Christ more likely to be? A socialist or a capitalist? Every time we hear something about Mondami, it is because somebody in the media told us. He doesn't hold press conferences. He's not telling us what he's doing. He's not bragging. He's not trying to put his name on everything. He's just doing the work that he was doing. And we are angry. People are calling him a socialist for doing what he promised. We live in a country where we claim to be Christians, but are shocked and angry when somebody keeps their word. He's not doing any of the things. If there were a what would Jesus do contest between Trump and Mondami would win. He would win Christian of the Year. Look at the things he is doing. He's keeping his word. He's doing exactly what he said. And he's doing it in a way that you have to be proud of and you have to give acknowledgement of. He's doing what he said he would do. And he's doing it in a way that he doesn't have to shine the light on himself. He doesn't have to be at every sporting event. He doesn't have to name things after him. He doesn't have to argue and tell people that he deserves reparations. He is the embodiment of Christian love. Love is patient. Love is kind. It does not envy. It does not boast. It is not proud. It does not dishonor others. It is not self-seeking. It is not easily angered. It keeps no record of wrongs. Love does not delight in evil, but rejoices in the truth. It always protects, always trusts, always hopes, always perseveres. I don't care if you're a Muslim. I don't care if you're a Hindu. I don't care if you're a Christian. That is what we also describe to. But as I said this earlier, if we were playing a game, what would Jesus do? Trump would be getting skumped by Mondami. That's a little note from the GED section. Got the Jazzy Report coming up in 15 minutes. It's the D.L. Hughley Show.

0: she's smart. It's the Jazzy Report on the D.L. Hughley Show.
1: President Donald Trump said that the U.S. Attorney Jeanine Pirro choked and folded like an umbrella in moving to drop charges against a former Olympian accused of vandalizing the reflecting pool. The move to dismiss charges against David Hearn was an embarrassing setback for the Justice Department and marked a rare moment during Trump's second term of an aide or political appointee openly defying him.
2: No, she's not opening it. Nah, Jeanine Pirro wants her law license.
1: Yeah.
3: Yeah.
2: She's seen what happened.
1: Yeah.
2: She knows that she brings that case, and as frivolous as it is, she's going to lose her law license. Just like Tom Branch is, too.
1: Yeah.
2: He's going to lose his law license.
1: Yeah.
2: As everybody who messes with him does.
1: Yeah. I saw images of her leaving the White House with boxes, and she said, no, they didn't fire me. Mm-hmm.
2: She's a drunk influencer on social media, at Fox News. She should have never been. Every time, I drink, but this broad, she's on TV drunk. Goofy ass.
1: Wait a minute, how does she sound?
2: What's with all their voices? All their voices.
1: Well, you know, it's a lot to squeeze lies out, you know?
2: Yeah. Her, Susan Collins, RFK.
1: Yeah. And it leaves marks on the side.
2: She knows what she doesn't want to do.
1: Yeah.
2: She doesn't want to do what Giuliani did.
1: Knows she's going the way of that, period.
2: She knows that she could lose her law license.
1: Yeah.
2: And after this is over, she's going to need to defend herself.
1: Mm-hmm.
3: Correct.
1: And we saw what happened to Giuliani.
2: You know damn well they didn't mess up that thing. Dr. Fauci wasn't responsible for the deaths in COVID.
1: Nope.
2: That dude didn't mess up the pool.
1: Nope.
2: And Iran didn't start this war.
1: Bars.
2: There you go.
1: There you go. Well, new research shows eating potassium-rich foods can actually improve your heart health by as much as 13%. Researchers say high-potassium foods actually help counteract the negative effects of salt in the diet by lowering the blood pressure. And they say men have a 7% lower risk of heart problems than women. Women have an 11% lower risk.
2: What?
1: When you eat foods and high in potassium.
2: What? Mm-hmm. Thank you for that.
1: You're welcome.
3: Thank you.
2: So there's not the foodborne illness site. What is it called?
1: Cyclosporia.
2: Cyclosporia has claimed two lives.
1: Mm-hmm.
2: There have been almost 20,000 people who are sick. Who do you think is to blame for that? Because generally, when a foodborne illness happened, it would never spread this wide and cause this much havoc, this many sicknesses and hospitalizations, because there would be somebody in place, from the FDA. Who goes out and screens for these various foodborne illnesses and can locate them and eradicate them, right?
1: Yeah.
2: Right. We don't have that anymore. Who do you think is responsible for it?
3: That's an easy. Let's go.
2: Yeah, no, I'm just asking. You think? And because they already had several lawsuits pending, and now there's actually a loss of life.
3: Yeah.
1: It's actually two.
2: I'm going to tell you something. Incompetence is costing a lot of Americans' lives, as Herman Cain.
1: Oof. Mm.
3: Yeah. Can you see?
2: People die listening to this dude.
1: Yeah.
2: Ask them 200 school children. Oh, you can't because they passed on. All right, so who do you think is responsible for this foodborne illness that has taken the lives, has sickened thousands of Americans, has taken the lives of two? 877-242-2426.
1: Also, hit us up on Twitter, D.O. 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
17: Back in 2019, I made a documentary for HBO called One Nation Under Stress. And what was true then is still true now. Money and financial problems are consistently ranked as the number one cause of stress in the United States. And a brand new study out of the Mayo Clinic found that worrying about money may age the heart even faster than traditional risk factors. Unlike an acute stressor, such as a short-term work deadline or a brief illness, financial strain is often chronic and ongoing. And because money affects so many aspects of daily life, financial stress can be difficult to escape. Even so, financial stress does not mean you're doomed. Just means you need to double down on the things you know are good for heart health. Diet, exercise, sleep, and of course not smoking. I'm Dr. Sanjay Gupta, helping you live a better life.
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That's 1-877-242-2426. It's the DL Hughley Show. And we're back.

0: Summer Walker, Heart of a Woman. So who do you think there have been thousands across the country of people who have been sickened by this foodborne cyclosporia?
1: Cyclosporia.
0: Right. See, mm-hmm. You were so determined for me to be wrong. You could, when I said something right, you were ready to correct me.
1: First of all, calm down.
0: What is it?
1: Little bitty. I was about to give you this.
0: What'd you call me?
1: I was about to give you the stats.
0: What you call me?
1: Little bitty. I was about to give you the stats. It's two people that have died.
0: That's what I said.
1: 11,000 cases in Michigan.
0: Thousands.
1: And more than 22,000 cases nationwide.
0: So listen, okay. Now I said over, I said, okay. 11,000 in Michigan. Thousands of Americans, 22,000 are sickened, which is a very widespread virus.
1: Very much so.
0: And now two deaths. Who do you think is responsible for? We're going to go to our social media platform, especially, okay, what are they saying?
2: So we got Michaela from South Dakota, and Michaela said, same people that was responsible for all those deaths during the COVID pandemic.
0: Let me tell you something, baby boy. You remember when planes was dropping out of the sky?
1: Sure do.
2: Yep.
0: Remember that? Remember the screw worm now? Remember the tariffs nobody thought would happen? Mm. The fertilizer you can't get?
3: Mm. Measles.
0: Us run out of bombs? The pool being green?
1: Mm-hmm.
0: The construction at the White House done? It points to one thing.
1: Yeah.
0: We can't whip Iran. We can't whip Iran. Not that that's an easy task. But look at everything this dude touched turns to shit. Literally.
1: Everything.
0: And makes you do it now, too. Now bacon. Now, I really wasn't worried about America with lettuce because we, you know.
1: It's not our first choice.
0: Now the bacon.
1: Right.
0: Can't be because of screw worm. Now bacon is foodborne illness. Yeah. This messed up a bacon cheeseburger.
1: He's messed up everything.
0: Bacon cheeseburger.
4: Yeah, tomatoes so, next. That's all you got to do. Tomatoes and pickles.
0: Yeah. Tomatoes, man. And I'm going to tell you something. It's them dudes. All right, you want to kick me out? And listen, now Haitians got to wear leg monitors, right?
4: What the hell?
0: They do.
1: Why?
0: They do. Because they want to keep a track of them. They can either self-deport or they've been 12,000 of them. They got to wear leg monitors.
4: But we can't get ICE agents to wear cameras on there.
0: Ain't that something? Yeah, but let me tell you something. All these people thought it wasn't going to be different. Who thought you deserve it.
1: What you asked for.
5: They had Haitians for
0: you
5: Trump.
0: You deserve it. I don't feel bad for people that thought that this was going to be nothing. Or that sat home. Or that went another way. I don't feel bad for you.
1: That's where we are.
0: The dude told you y'all was eating cats. And what you think he's going to do?
1: Yep. And you voted for him anyway.
0: Now, you and I would vote for Donald Trump. Yeah, I mean, all the same, man. Yeah.
1: The singers.
0: Man, come on.
1: Wow.
0: Did you see where there was somebody in a New Jersey detention center who had been complaining about the conditions has now died?
1: Now died.
0: Mm-hmm. Man, when this is over, I'm going to tell you what's happening right now. This is what I know for sure is happening right now. There's somebody who works for ICE, who's in these facilities, who's scared that they're going to get in trouble, who's been documenting all of this. I'm sure.
1: I would.
0: I'd
1: be taking pictures.
0: They got pictures. They got everything. So when that hammer drops, excuse me, sir. Yes. Sir.
1: Excuse me.
0: I'll give this 30 people for immunity. Watch. And the smartest thing to do is to make them, when they get pardoned, try them at the federal, try them at the state level.
1: Yeah.
0: All right, who do you think is responsible for this cyclosporin outbreak that is now sickened? And that's conservative estimates. Tens of thousands of Americans and killed two.
1: Yeah, they're never going to tell you the truth.
0: Of course they're not. Who do you think is responsible for it? 877-242-2426. We got another Neo and One Voice performer, Tone Stiff, that's coming up on the D.L. Hughley Show.
6: You're hanging with D.L. Hughley. Turn it up.
7: Michael's tax debt with the IRS was an absolute nightmare.
8: I hadn't filed taxes in a while. You know, one thing leads to another, and we got our taxes done, and I ended up owing about $160,000. They actually were seizing assets and threatening

0: Remember that was in Michigan, a couple did that. They sent the people. When you start sending people to jail because of what their kids do, it's going to be a lot better place. Don't y'all like accountability?
1: Yep.
0: All right. So who's responsible for the cycle scoring outbreak that has sickened tens of thousands of Americans and killed two? Who do you think? And it ain't done yet.
1: No.
2: Yep.
1: More stuff is coming back.
0: Who do you think it is, Elena? and this time, speaking to the microphone. I know you ain't dated in a while. Speaking to the microphone.
2: Oh, you know I haven't dated in a while.
0: Because you talk about it all the time.
2: No.
0: That's why I know. Hey, you know
1: smart
0: what?
1: Move.
0: You know what? It's smart for you. You could have hushed and that people know you was available. Now, see? Now, go on and say something in the mic.
2: If it's nothing on here, I'm still available, so it don't matter.
0: All right. All right, it's a free for y'all. Who do you think's responsible for it?
2: What was your question?
0: Never mind. You know what?
2: You told me that.
0: That's why. And you know what? You know what? She don't listen, fellas. Mark that off. She's not a listener. Who do you think, Sanders? Who do you think it is?
1: Are you kidding? The Trump administration.
0: I wasn't kidding.
1: The fact that they fired over 1,000 experienced scientists, vaccine experts, outbreak responders, all of these people. And I think sometimes because we just say it by title, you have to really think about that. Over 1,000 experienced people who have been with the CDC for years.
0: Look at what's happened. The
1: working
0: worm,
1: on yes,
0: bacon,
1: vaccines, all the things. So of course now
0: measles,
1: all of those people are gone.
0: Leprosy.
1: Who's looking out for this stuff? Nobody.
0: Do you know leprosy's back?
1: Yes.
0: Leprosy.
1: Legionnaire's disease is
0: Man,
1: back.
0: Come on. This leprosy, rickets, scurvy, polio, measles. This got the band back together.
3: The orchestra.
0: Elena, why you look at me like that?
1: Because she knows.
0: All right, who's responsible for giving America the 877-242-2426?

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1: It's the DL Hughley Show, your 2026 edition. Side note, did you see the father of that dude Colt who shot those people in Georgia? The father, he got 15 years. Colt got life. First off, dumbass, why would you name your son after a gun? Then why would you give him one?
2: Yeah.
3: That part.
1: I'm glad.

That was Neo, Miss Independent. Who do you think is responsible for the cyclosporin, the thousands, the tens of thousands of Americans that are sickened by it and have been hot, some, a lot have been hospitalized, and the tube deaths? Who do you think is responsible for it? Right now, here's Tone Stith. It's the D.L. Hughley Show.

0: All right, getting ready for the One Voice Cruise. That was Tone Sith Fly. So 10,000, over 22,000 Americans have been sickened, and that's what they're reporting. Because I'm telling.
1: Oh, I'm sure. Oh, yeah. Far
2: there's
1: more.
2: You know, there's some people that just be, oh, I got a little stomach bug, and they gut through it. You know, they you know, it might not hit them as hard.
0: So,
1: or sometimes the people who are taking notes, like, we didn't see that one.
0: Right.
1: Don't count those three.
0: So just like they didn't count some of the people that got killed in the war either. Remember?
3: Exactly.
0: So come on.
1: I'm sure they didn't count all the people who died of COVID.
0: Nope.
3: Yeah.
0: And you mad at Dr. Fauci.
1: Right.
0: You replace Dr. Fauci with an idiot like RFK. You deserve whatever happens to you.
3: And you not to mention, you know, the depletion of the workforce. You know, all of the Hispanics that used to pick and wash and process all of that lettuce and all of that. They're not there anymore. So it's just coming straight out the ground.
0: Yeah.
3: Yep. Into the market.
1: You get what you
0: process,
1: get.
0: Yeah, you get what you get.
1: Just dust it off.
3: Yep. Here you go. That's, y'all wash it.
0: That's mud. Junius, who do you think? Who do you think is responsible for this?
3: Man, it is overwhelming evidence on who is responsible, and it's just this inept administration.
0: Yeah,
3: and the depletion of the work. You know, the career people that was there that had all kind of expertise in for stalling all of this, and now gone.
0: We have killed intellect, and now it is killing us.
3: Yeah.
1: Can you imagine all of the research that they were doing and the petri dishes that were probably there that the new people came and said, we'll just throw that away. Don't worry about that. Clean up all that there.
0: I don't need nobody to know about war. Yeah. I don't need nobody to know about science.
1: We don't need none of that.
3: All the different agencies.
0: I don't need anybody can fill a pool up. Come on now.
1: America, check it for what?
3: America's on fire right now, you know, from climate change. But our fearless leader says it's a hoax. Mm-mm. We dying of hoax out there.
0: The fact that we have a leader is a hoax. That's what. All right, we got your calls are coming up. We got John A. Michael Jackson. More your calls are coming up in 10 minutes. It's the D.L. Hughley Show.
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0: Yeah, I think he should go straight to jail, okay? Without bail.
1: Don't miss your chance to weigh in on today's topic on the D.L. 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
17: Now seems as good a time as any to remind you, you don't always have to take healthy habits to the extreme. Not only are you unlikely to stick with something that's difficult, even if you can keep it up, it's probably going to be to the detriment of something else. 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So if you're on a quest to improve your health, I promise the basics are going to take you much further. I'm talking about diet, try and be as plant-based as possible, exercise, meaning multiple rounds of cardio and strength training, and sleep. 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If you're not doing any one of them, it's really hard to keep balanced with the others. 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I'm Dr. Sanjay Gupta, helping you live a better life.
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1: So good inside. I always wanted a girl just like you. Such a pure idea.

0: That was Victoria Monet, Let Me Ride. So who do you think is responsible for this outbreak of cyclosporine that has now killed two Americans and sickened tens of thousands? Who do you think is responsible for it? We're going through the phones.
1: This Trump administration is for it. Measles is back on the rise. Chicken pox is back on the rise. A lot of disease that has been done away with is back again. So it's the Trump administration, the dumb sycophants that he got working for him, is the reason for all of these diseases that we had eradicated. So I blame Trump and his whole administration. That's who's responsible.
2: About the Trump for going in and firing at people at the USDA and CDC. He fired all the MDs, all the PhDs, got rid of all the doctors and the scientists, and put it in people in places who have no idea what's going on, and now the deaths coming up. No, this administration is responsible for this.
3: Hey, I like to say, DL, you make a very valid point. All of these Doge, it's all that Doge stuff, D-O-G-E, all of that, all those cuts. Look how we had that measles, big widespread measles outbreak. Now we got this, I can't even say the word, but the thing linked to the letters. There was something else before, too. I'm coming to see that all of those cuts that they made, they wind up realizing that the cuts were bad. They went about it wrong. It's okay if you want to make government more efficient, but you got to go about it the right way, and they never did.
4: I feel like that the people who spray the pesticide should be held accountable. And anybody who gets sick from that should be able to sue.
5: I think it's Bobby Kennedy Jr. and Donald Trump. That's who's responsible for it.
0: All right, we got more of your calls. I'll come up in just a few. Right now, here's Chris Brown. We'll get to your calls directly. It's the D.L. Hughley Show.

0: That was Chris Brown residuals. So there have been tens of thousands of Americans that have been sickened and some hospitalized, several hospitalized, and two that have now died from this outbreak of cyclosporin. The people that were in charge of keeping it in check and monitoring and testing for it and making sure they didn't get to this level have been fired, you know, and, mm-hmm. and departments, whole departments are closed now. Who do you think is responsible for? We're going to the phones.
1: Stupid ass president got something to do with this.
2: Who was responsible for the deaths? Donald Trump was. Fauci gave him advice the same as he gave Biden. Biden got it under control by using the medical advice. Trump did what he wanted to because Fauci didn't tell him to tell people to drink Clorox. So it was Donald Trump's fault that we lost 1,100,000 people in the U.S. to COVID.
3: I believe Trump is responsible, but I also believe that the people that actually do the products and stuff, they're more responsible because, you know, they just in it for the dollar. They're not in it for anything other than money.
0: All right, we got the movie review with Alebo, the streaming hack warrior. That's coming up in about 10 minutes on the D.O. Hughley Show.
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0: It's the DL Hughley Show. 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
2: I've been waiting to tell you this. You are

0: Now it's time to listen to Alibo, the streaming hack warrior.
1: Hamde salam ni anani. Olamni fe. Hamni, hamni, ham. Oh, oh. Dear, my umbrella.
0: What's that, Alibo?
1: We are still in the July. You know what I have noticed, dear? After the 4th annual July, there's nothing is happening in this month. Yes, you go on your summer vacation, but the way things are today, you have to do more of a staycation. I'm serious. It's like July is June's older, drunker brother who shows up to the party and doesn't leave until September. Uh-oh. And it is still hot. It's the only month where the AC is working harder than a single mother with 3 jobs and still losing. Girls are sweating out their weaves, and guys' clam baskets are sticking to their thighs like they have to pay their rent. I'm serious. Today's review has nothing to do with the July, but it still will make you sweat. The movie is The Odyssey, starring Matt Damon. This movie is from a classic story from the Greek storyteller named Homerboy. Matt plays Odysseus. Now, after the Trojan Wars, he tries to get back to his family in Ithaca. On his journey, like a true warrior, he must fight everything, a cyclops, a sirens, and gods. But I just have to say, dear my home brother, you know, I am a warrior. I fought a cyclops once.
2: Oh.
1: It was no big deal. I punched him so hard, he now has 2 eyes. I'm sitting. You have Anne Hathaway in this movie, playing Penelope, his wife, holding it down at home for 2 decades, waiting for her husband. That's not a wife. That's a hostage negotiator with benefits. I'm serious. This movie is very good, but it is like 3 hours long. The movie is so long, your butt cheeks will go numb and start a union. And then they will demand hazard pay and a fart break. I'm serious. I give this movie 4 handbags because it is the first big hit of the summer and an instant classic. And if you add this film before last week, I will send you an authentic Cyclops eyeball, personally poked out by me. It comes with a note saying, I beat a one-eyed giant and kept the receipt. Uh-oh, the Cyclops eye souvenir, because 2 eyes are overrated. I'm serious. This is Alibo, your hacking warrior, with the Stream Hacking Movie Review. Hamde salam ni anani. Stay safe and healthy. Hamni, hamni, ham. Uh-oh.
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1: It is the DL Hughley Show, your 2026 edition. If you're going to be in New York City, I will be there this Friday, Saturday, and Sunday at City Winery. I think three of them are sold out. We have two Friday, two Saturday, one Sunday. So come check me out if you take a notion. Also, we're going to be partying with a purpose with live performances from T.I., Keep Sweat, Eric Benet, Karen White, Rick Ross, King George, and a sail away party with the legendary Kid Capri and more. And you know I'm going to rip the comedy stage. 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So, Jasmine Sanders.
2: Yes.
1: A lot is going on in the world.
2: A lot is going on.
1: Miss Rachel's risking something, huh?
2: She is. To me, that's called a hero. When you have something to lose and you still stand.
1: Miss Rachel is the new Mr. Rogers.
2: I like it. Mr. Rogers was a good guy.
1: He was a good guy.
2: Very good guy.
1: He was a good guy. You know what's so funny to me?
2: They don't make them like that anymore.
1: Yeah, they do.
2: Where are they?
1: I think that all the good guys get called bad guys. Like, isn't it something that the two people who I think live in their creed and live and try to live, the way that they preach, I think Mondami is doing it.
2: Yes.
1: And I think Tellerico's doing it.
2: Oh, yeah, for sure. I agree with
1: and
2: that.
1: And I think Tellerico might win.
2: I hope he does.
3: He might do it.
1: I'm going to tell you something. How dare he talk like a Christian? Did you see where Texas is legal? Wants marijuana illegal?
3: Mm-hmm. They done almost.
2: You can.
3: They done did it.
1: It's safer to be a. It's safer to molest a child in Texas than to smoke a joint.
3: Yeah, absolutely.
2: They worry about the wrong thing all the time.
1: They do. That's Texas for you. Texas wrong.
2: Wrong thing.
1: Do you know that who has the most pedal registered sex offenders in the state?
2: Texas and Florida.
1: Texas, by far. Mm. There are enough registered sex offenders in Texas to fill up an Arrowhead Stadium.
2: Mm-hmm.
1: Is it larger than some towns?
2: And they
1: but
2: you, weed.
1: But it's easier to register sex offenders. That means they're out of jail. It's easier to go to jail for smoking a joint than molesting a child.
2: Mm.
3: Did you see the, it's in Dallas area, I think it's a restaurant that we have frequented, but I don't want to say the name or guess it because we don't know. Anyway, but a dude that does that online kind of catch a predator type joint, he's a black dude, and he ran up on the manager in there who got us all his information and pictures of a 15-year-old girl he was trying to holler at. Why was that work? And I was looking at the background, I said, "You man, I think that might be our spot."
1: Wait a minute, now, not the way I go, right?
3: We've been. We'll talk off air.
1: We ain't got to talk off air now.
2: I want
3: because
2: details.
3: It's an allegation, hey. And if we put it out there,
2: say alleged?
1: You didn't say that they did something. You said somebody worked somewhere, right?
3: They said the manager of that place got ran up on because they allegedly.
1: Is it somewhere that I have a great martini at?
3: No.
2: Okay, good.
3: We'll talk off
1: air. Is it somewhere that I love?

0: No, but you liked it when we went, though.
1: Uh-oh.
2: Don't ask about Black Eyed Peas, whatever you do.
3: It better not be.
1: No,
0: it's not that. He's not doing it.
1: Okay.
3: Better not be.
2: That was close. I got scared.
3: Jerry from Subway was a pedophile.
1: Yeah, I know.
2: Yeah.
3: That foot long, boy.
1: Mm-hmm. I can't.
3: All right, so.
1: Let's get out of this quickly.
3: Coming up this hour, people get so upset with me, we're giving them an opportunity to vent with our segment called...
2: Hi, this is Jared.
3: Plus, we're going to honor someone's benevolence as the human being of the week on the D.L. Hughley Show. Right now, here's Bryson M. Groove Theory. It's the D.L. Hughley Show.

0: Essence.
1: That was Groove Theory. Bryce and them tell me so. Some people get so upset with me that they're letting me know on our segment called
2: F-U-D-L Hughley. Yeah.
1: I'm getting F in just a bit. You don't want to miss it. It's the D.L. Hughley Show.

0: With Outkast, Miss Jackson. Sometimes people get upset with the things I say, so we give them an opportunity to vent with our segment called
1: FPDL Hughley.
0: So won't you please welcome our FPDL Hughley correspondent, little Niecy James.
2: Hello, this is Niecy James, your FPDL Hughley correspondent. Our first FPDL Hughley comment is from Instagram. TheOlogian07 says, DL, I frequently hear you say, the same person who gave us Jesus is the same person who gave us the N-word, implying that white slave masters gave us Christianity. Well, let me educate you, Mr. Hughley. Christianity was not originated by white people. It was a spinoff of Judaism that originated in North Africa and the Middle East by people of color. As a matter of fact, the very first depictions of Jesus show him a dark-skinned black man. The oldest painting of Jesus and the disciples was discovered in Cairo, Egypt, and they were all black men. So, DL, the white man didn't give us Jesus. They just misappropriated something we already had. Next time, you should do some real research and not learn your black history by watching Django. You, DL Hughley. Our next FPDL Hughley comment comes from the DL Hughley Show website.
3: DL, this is Herman out of Nashville. You talk all the time. I love what you talk. I love what I see every time. But it's about damn time for you to run for office, okay? So you, DL Hughley, if you don't want to be president, okay?
2: Today's last FPDL Hughley comment is from Instagram. DL, I heard you mispronounced carbolated Vaseline, and you ended up saying carbonated Vaseline, and swore you were saying it right. DL, please answer me this. How did you get a job talking when you don't even know how to talk? FPDL Hughley. Well, that's it for this week. This has been Niecy James, your FPDL Hughley correspondent. And until next week, bye.
0: We're going to recognize the good in someone as a human being of the week. That's up in 20 minutes. It is the DL Hughley Show.
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1: 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You late? 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

0: That's going to do it for us, ladies and gentlemen. 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
1: 2025
0: edition. I am in Tulsa, Oklahoma this Friday, Saturday, and Friday and Saturday. I'm going to stop working Sunday.
1: Oh, good. You guys go to church? I mean, now you got some free time. Don't get your praise on.
0: Yeah. Ain't that funny.
1: It actually is.
2: He's praying for America. He's praying.

0: That is going to wrap up this hour's Hughley Hustle Home Mix. It's now time for the human being of the week, Jasmine. Somebody's out there human. Who are they?
1: It's Isaiah Thomas, and not the one that you think.
0: Which one do I think?
1: The one that used to play basketball.
0: It's a couple that used to play basketball.
1: Well, anyway, it ain't none of them.
0: Is this one out of Philadelphia?
1: This one's out of Philly. Okay. And he did what he called a faith walk, cross country. He walked 3,000 miles, all to help underprivileged youth. And to raise money, basically, to assist them. And, you know, I guess...
0: How much did he raise?
1: Over $200,000.
2: Wow.
1: It's pretty good. He walked over 30 miles a day.
0: Jesus.
1: He walked from Philly to California.
0: Wow.
3: Is he the one that got hit by a car?
1: Yeah, he got hit by a car twice.
2: Yeah.
1: Damn.
0: Dick Gregory did that.
1: Got out of the hospital and went right back to walking. Mm-hmm.
0: These boots will make a walk.
1: Keep on walking.
0: That's just what they'll do.
2: Ooh!
3: He definitely didn't have Kaiser if he left the hospital still walking.
1: Sometimes.
0: Yeah, Forrest Gump making back and forth. Get hit twice.
1: Shout out to Isaiah Thomas. What a great, great
0: that
1: guy.
0: That is a
1: to
0: great story, Isaiah.
1: At risk youth. That's incredible.
0: Well, he was at risk too.
1: Tell you what, hit twice by a car. You're good to still be walking.
0: Thank God you got.
1: Don't do it. Just go on and give him the human being.
0: Thank God you raised that $200,000 because they're going to damn sure raise your premiums.
1: Yeah,
0: but
1: They are. How many times you been in here?
0: You know what? Save some of that money for Aflac.
1: Oh, dear.
0: Isaiah Thomas. Save a little bit of that money for a horn, all right?
1: Toot, toot.
2: Some bumpers or something.
1: Like, yeah.
3: Mayhem wants to walk with him. Yeah, God, yeah, no. Yeah.
1: Some helmet lights or something.
0: You need to call Flo, baby. Mm-hmm. Save a little, you know, save a little bit of that money for some rear view windows.
2: Take them earbuds out.
1: Yeah, so stupid.
0: You are a human being of the week, but you are the unluckiest man I've ever.
3: Put your hokas in the air.
0: No, Isaiah Thomas, our human being of the week, raised money while not raising his premiums. And for that, we give him the claps. There it is.
2: Bravo, bravo.
0: All right, we got a more of the D.L. Hughley Show is coming right up. It is the D.L. Hughley Show.
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6: This is The Daily Play with Joy Taylor. The U.S. Senate may have moved one step closer to a sweeping college regulations bill with the Big Ten and the SEC signing on. More details need to be worked out, but the bill still has a chance to earn the 60 votes it needs to halt debate and head to an up or down vote before the Senate heads for summer break next Friday. The summer recess is looking like the deadline for the Project College Sports Act, a bipartisan effort headed by Senator Ted Cruz and Maria Cantwell. 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
2: We got a song for when your mom and daddy were still together coming up next. Plus, if you keep sliding our DMs but never get any response, we're going to tell you why in my top five. That's coming up in less than 15 minutes. Now it's time for what you need to know with the one and only Sybil Wilkes.
3: It's Sybil Wilkes with what we need to know. Primary election day is underway across America today, with voters casting ballots in the states of Michigan, Missouri, Kansas, Virginia, and Washington. And it's highlighted by Michigan's fierce Democratic Senate race between the progressive Dr. Abdul El-Sayed and Congresswoman Haley Stevens. Out west, devastating wildfires in Spokane, Washington remain at 0% containment, displacing nearly 65,000 residents and destroying over 700 buildings as authorities hold an arson suspect on a $1 million bond. In energy news, President Trump declared that ExxonMobil and Chevron are earning excessive windfall profits, while the American Petroleum Institute blamed choked shipping lanes in the Strait of Hormuz amid the ongoing military conflict with Iran. And finally, in Mississippi, lawmakers are launching a statewide redistricting committee to consider redrawing legislative and congressional maps following the recent Supreme Court ruling that weakened minority voting protections. I'm Sybil Wilkes. Be informed, be empowered.
2: Thank you, Sybil. Jasmine.
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2: 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Hughley Show is coming right up. It is the D.L. Hughley Show.
1: Join D.L. Hughley and his team of talented co-hosts. Jasmine Sanders.
5: Jasmine set a pillow. Oh, you heard somebody in the living room. Ah!
6: 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Close them curtains.
1: Skip cheese.
7: Surprisingly, I would have never guessed that Lena can make great potato salad. That
2: why? She looks like a great potato salad.
7: I just,
2: salad,
7: you know, I did.
1: Yeah. Hand to the King Junior.
8: Dora Milaje. They're actually a lesbian couple.
5: Well, that whip sure looks funny.
1: Follow us on Facebook, Twitter, and Instagram for more.

0: DL.
1: What did you set this on, hell?
0: My name
1: you gotta make her say my name one time here.
0: My name is DL.
2: Ladies and gentlemen, put your hands together for DL Hughley.
1: Skip, did I tell you that I, when I was gearing to go to the Clay, I had a straight through flight on Delta and they canceled the flight, and then I had to fly from New York to LA to New York and then take a connecting flight, which is the most securest route ever.
3: Yeah, but get to the good part.
4: Yeah, get to the part.
1: And they put me in a coach.
3: Can I say that a little bit more? What? You had your head down.
4: Behind the curtain.
1: You know what I learned? I learned it humbled me. It humbled me.
3: I can't tell.
1: I can relate to these people now.
5: Yeah, that's it.
1: I can relate to their people.
4: Welcome.
1: It's changed me in ways that I never really counted on.
3: Like what?
4: Like what?
1: I could relate to them.
5: Like he realized he didn't need all that extra leg room.
1: No, no. Ooh. That's not what I needed. I've looked
3: at. Did you still get your ice cream sundae?
1: Because they
3: back
1: say
3: there?
1: You got to hit rock bottom.
3: Just
1: you know
3: curious.
1: What I mean? They do. They say you got to hit rock bottom.
3: But did
1: and
3: you
1: nothing's
3: did you,
1: more
3: did
1: rocky
3: you get there?
1: Than 32J. Well, I'm just telling y'all, I was in Comfort Plus.
3: But you made it, right?
1: Oh, I made it.
3: Yeah, it doesn't matter.
1: And they did keep bringing me, you know, they kept, Mr. Hughley, we're so sorry. Oh, not as sorry as you're going to be.
3: Oh, my God.
1: Not as sorry as you're going to be having me back here with these commoners.
3: Get off me. That's what you were saying.
1: Have you seen the Game of Thrones? Have you been watching End of Dragon?
3: Yeah, House of Dragon.
5: You see how I got
1: the king is really on the run and he can't tell everybody he's the king. That's how I felt in the back.
3: You felt that way?
1: Somebody that's said, how I felt in the back.
3: Kiss my boot. He was like, what?
4: Well,
1: I was in Comfort Plus. Like, because every time you come, you always say, I got to get at least in Comfort Plus. And I didn't ever understand that. I didn't understand it. So it has changed me in ways that.
3: Shut up, dear.
1: I can't. What are you talking about? I'm trying to tell you.
4: Welcome to our.
1: Lena, can't you see I'm. And I different? Can't you look at me? I'm different.
6: Yeah, sure.
1: My aura's different.
6: I don't know. You came in. Fight.
1: Once you've seen that curtain slide, with you on the other side of it, it is a. It's man, Skip. I'm telling you, something I'll never forget.
4: Didn't you
1: they closed slow, and I just saw a lady looking back. I'm so sorry. That's what she mouthed that to me.
4: Finally, where he belongs.
3: DL,
4: I'll see you in an hour and
3: back
4: a half.
3: Here amongst us.
1: Yeah,
3: well, our leader is here.
4: You cracked me up when you said I was Derek Spartacus. Was laughing his ass.
3: All of it.
1: I was Odysseus.
3: Oh my gosh. You had to come cloaked up.
5: He back there lying to the people. You know, no, ma'am. People say I look like DL Hughley all the time. No, I don't need it.
1: Yeah, it's me. You could tell by the genuine.

0: genuine luggage. Yes. Wait, don't say that.
1: Derek was laughing his ass off.
0: Derek was laughing his ass off. So was Sonya, too, and I was so mad.
2: Oh, because Sonya was still in first?
0: No, she can go, but she had to make the arrangement.
3: Oh, you were in economy. That's the same. I travel in economy plus.
0: You travel in economy plus?
3: Right.
0: We're the same.
3: Yeah.
4: Next thing you're gonna be eating in the water. The next thing,
0: I'm the Madabi of us now. Look at me. Look at me.
2: Close out this break and move on somewhere, please.
0: I was washing the feet of peasants.
2: Oh my gosh.
4: You was in first and a half class. That's where you were.
0: Someone. I touched the leper.
2: Now we're gonna have to send you out on the island.
1: There you go.
0: I know what it's like, man. I know what it's like. They don't bring the cart, though, Pastor. They just throw you some.
2: You have to catch it if you can.
0: I felt like a train seal. Oh, oh, oh.
4: You just slide the tree along the floor.
1: 32B.
0: Coming up this hour, we got a song for your mom and daddy. We're still together. We have my top five, a little note from the GED section. Of course, we're going to cover today's top stories with what's trending on the D.L. Hughley Show. Right now, here is T.I. It's the D.L. Hughley Show.

He is getting ready to rock the stage at the One Voice Cruise. That was T.I. Let him know. Now, if you keep sliding her DMs but never get any response, we will tell you why. My top five, that's up after song for When Your Mom and Daddy Were Still Together. Renee and Angela, You Don't Have to Cry on the

0: That was a song from when your mom and daddy were still together. Renee and Angela, You Don't Have to Cry. If you keep sliding her DMs, but she's not giving any response, we're going to tell you why. On my top five, Jazz gave us five men's online DMs that come off as wrong by Julia Austin from Madame Noir.
1: Number five, how old is that picture?
2: I have seen subtle.
3: You still had baby hair.
1: Sometimes you got to ask.
0: You still have that filter?
1: I don't know if it comes off wrong or not. Number four, the top five men's online DMs that come off wrong. I'd rather not say what I did.
0: Yeah.
1: Yeah, you better tell me what you do.
0: Nothing. I do nothing.
1: Yeah. You got to do something.
0: Yes.
1: Oh, look at that. Number three of the top five things that men's online DMs that come off wrong. I don't want to get hurt again.
0: Yeah.
1: Ain't no dude saying that. Yeah.
2: He coming in.
1: Going to number two. Number two of the top five men's online DMs that come off wrong. Finally, someone hot.
3: Man, that's how they skip talking about Cincinnati.
1: Wow. He's booking there. Time to get to you. And the number one of the top five men's online DMs that come off wrong. Hello, beautiful.
0: Yeah.
1: Hello, doll. Nobody says that.
2: Doll?
0: No, no one doll. Says anything like
1: hello,
0: that.
1: Hello, gorgeous. You say that a lot.
0: So don't say no.
1: And you say it to any and everybody. Hello, gorgeous. Look at you losing weight. I'm like, what are you talking about? Why would you say that to them?
0: Why are you a hater?
1: Giving false hate.
0: Why are you a hater?
1: I'm not a hater.
0: Yes, you
1: I'm
0: are.
1: A lover, not a fighter.
0: Okay, then why did you say something like that?
1: Well, because I don't think you should tell people things that
0: I don't think
1: true.
0: That's any of your business. I'm trying to make the world a better. What the world? Needs now. What, can't you tell that I'm different since I wrote Road Economy Play?
1: I cannot tell.
2: He's changed.
0: Well. Lady K, look at me. Don't I look different?
4: Nah,
0: you can see you. I'm telling. It's like somebody when I got off the plane said something different about you.
4: No, they did.
0: They didn't. Yes, you don't know what they said. You wasn't there.
1: What did they really say?
0: They said something's different about you.
2: You smell like the people.
0: Different about
1: you. You smell like the people.
4: You ain't aloof no more, man. You smell
0: he
4: like the
0: changed.
4: People.
0: I'm not the lover.
2: So now, from now on, you're going to maybe go back and visit with them from time to time?
0: I think I will, because I think that I've seen the error of my ways. I think.
2: Look
0: I, you
2: at
0: know,
2: you.
0: It's...
2: Plus, we don't ever know.
0: I think that I'm amongst friends, so I can say this.
1: Stop talking. Just stop it right now.
0: It was an epiphany.
1: Yo, okay. It was an epiphany. Okay, Chrisette Michelle.
0: All right, we got songs from Jill Scott, Shanice, and of course, I'm going to give you a little note from the slightly nuanced GED section. It's the D.O. Hughley Show.
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That was Cardi B and Bruno Mars, Please Me. News is still continuing to come out of the Madami administration. Again, crime in New York is the lowest at the lowest levels with the lowest start in any time in New York's history. It is happening. I would like to point out that it isn't just happening there. Baltimore, where Brandon Scott is doing a spectacular job with crime. Chicago, as in Chicago's mayor, as in D.C.'s mayor, as in Los Angeles' mayor. So you got these young mayors who are using community policing in conjunction with the law enforcement and affecting real change. Virtually every category, specifically in New York, is down. Every single one. Now, what if Mondami is more like... What if there are more Muslims like him? What if he's not the exception, he's the rule? What if out of the billions of people that we have tended to malign and to call brutal and to call pagans and to malign and be Islamophobic about, what if there are more like him? I think that's what this country's afraid of. I think he is spreading this idea that you can be humane and serve somebody else or serve another God or worship another God that you don't ascribe to. He is showing what it's like to be humane. And everything he's doing is what Jesus would do. Feeding the poor. Making sure that the strangers are taken care of. Making sure that the people who are locked away don't feel shut out. Virtually everything he is doing in a way that Christians should be proud of. Except he reads a different book. But what if, despite what the Bill Maher's of the world says and the neocons of the world, what if he is the rule and not the exception? What if they're more like him? That would make us change what we think of ourselves and what we think of them. Because if you stack their bodies, Christians would win. He is acting in a way that is Christ-like. Let me tell you something. If you call him socialist, what was Christ more likely to be? A socialist or a capitalist? Every time we hear something about Mondami, it is because somebody in the media told us. He doesn't hold press conferences. He's not telling us what he's doing. He's not bragging. He's not trying to put his name on everything. He's just doing the work that he was doing. And we are angry. People are calling him a socialist for doing what he promised. We live in a country where we claim to be Christians, but are shocked and angry when somebody keeps their word. He's not doing any of the things. If there were a what would Jesus do contest between Trump and Mondami would win. He would win Christian of the Year. Look at the things he is doing. He's keeping his word. He's doing exactly what he said. And he's doing it in a way that you have to be proud of and you have to give acknowledgement of. He's doing what he said he would do. And he's doing it in a way that he doesn't have to shine the light on himself. He doesn't have to be at every sporting event. He doesn't have to name things after him. He doesn't have to argue and tell people that he deserves reparations. He is the embodiment of Christian love. Love is patient. Love is kind. It does not envy. It does not boast. It is not proud. It does not dishonor others. It is not self-seeking. It is not easily angered. It keeps no record of wrongs. Love does not delight in evil, but rejoices in the truth. It always protects, always trusts, always hopes, always perseveres. I don't care if you're a Muslim. I don't care if you're a Hindu. I don't care if you're a Christian. That is what we also describe to. But I said this earlier, if we were playing a game, what would Jesus do? Trump would be getting skumped by Mondami. That's a little note from the GED section. What's trending is coming up next on the D.O. Hughley Show. Right after Erica Badu, it's the D.O. Hughley Show.

0: Of course, we're 83 days away. You remember that? 83 days. Mm-hmm. With Round the World. With, remember that?
1: Round the World in 80 days. Who was?
2: Yeah, I was going to say 83
0: days. Mary Glenda Mays. Around the World in 80 days.
2: There was a song about it? I remember the show.
0: It was a TV show called Around the World in 80 Days.
1: Yeah, it was a movie.
0: Anyway, we're 83 days away from the One Voice Cruise. I Can Hardly Wait, T.I., Keith Sweat, Eric Benet, Karen White, Rick Ross. We got King George, Dave Hollister, Tony Terry. We got a sail away party with the legendary Kid Capri and my brothers Anthony Anderson and Cedric the Entertainer are going to be there. Let me tell you something. Having that barbecue last night is the thing.
2: Oh, yeah. Was it good?
0: Yes, absolutely. Well, you know what? If a dude from St. Louis can't barbecue.
2: Yeah. What are you
0: come
2: doing?
0: On now.
2: What are you doing?
0: He from St. Louis.
2: Where's Anthony from?
0: Compton.
2: If
0: those dudes can't burn something, then it's a problem.
2: Yeah, you might be right.
0: It's a problem. If those two combinations.
2: But they just do the sauce. Who's doing the meat?
0: No, they do the meat.
2: Oh, they do? Okay.
0: No, it's all.
2: Right.
0: It's all come on, don't show me.
2: I just want to. I'm trying to be clear. I'm trying to be clear.
0: Well, let me do that for you.
2: Okay, then.
0: They got the whole thing.
2: Okay, we'll see. We'll see.
0: All right, you can secure your spot. So do that before it's too late. Hit OB2026.com or you can go to 214-495-1963. Jasmine, please pray tell. Tell us what's trending.
2: Well, I will tell you what's trending. Marlon Wayans, this is your guy.
0: That is my favorite
2: your
0: Wayans.
2: Favorite Wayans. Well, what? He does not believe in hitting kids. Don't spank them, is what he said.
0: I don't.
2: Cause a little, stir on social media because everybody has their opinions about, parenting.
0: Right.
2: Parenting, rather. No. And, how you discipline your children. He says, don't hit them. Don't spank your kids because it shows that you are a poor communicator. They are a baby. Why can't you talk to a baby? Every time you spank your
0: Marlon
2: kid, you're taking
0: Wayans.
2: Your potential best friend
0: Wayans.
2: And you're making them your enemy.
0: It's 6,000 Wayans. I can guarantee all them got hit.
1: Yep.
2: Yeah, they did.
0: All of them.
2: They got spanked.
0: All of them. Now, Marlon is different than a lot of the other ones. And he's my favorite one. I told you that time my father died.
2: Yeah, he called.
0: He didn't just call me. He said, it brings tears to my eyes when I think about it. But Marlon, I'm locked. I'm boots tied down, ready to... But I believe in knocking the out of a kid. I don't believe it a lot.
2: Yeah, I don't think
0: it's
2: so.
0: It's not
2: a lot,
0: my
2: but
0: whole
2: I think
0: thing.
2: You have to, because these kids will try you. We've seen it.
0: Yeah. You can either jack them up or abandon them like you did. But I'm just saying,
2: you know,
0: can do that.
2: Listen, hurt people.
0: Yeah, between me who was a spectacular babysitter and you who
1: she just got out
2: shut
1: the
2: up,
1: way.
2: Dear. You know what? I don't like to be shamed like that. I don't like it.
0: No,
2: I don't
0: you
2: like
0: meant
2: it
0: ashamed.
2: Anyway, speaking of shame, did you see where Ariana Grande is stepping back out of the spotlight because people are so focused on her looks? And how much weight she's lost, and
0: that's everybody.
2: That's everybody. Yeah. She's very thin.
0: Why is that different for me? Oprah, Lizzo.
2: Yeah,
0: everybody. Liza Alonso. Everybody weight.
2: Yeah,
0: everybody.
1: Well, she looked like a skeleton though.
2: Yeah, she's lost quite a bit of weight. I remember it first started with her and Cynthia Erivo were doing the press for Wicked 2 or whatever it was, and both of them looked very, very thin.
0: You better have that's Wicked.
2: But,
0: hey man, it's nothing that a hoagie can't solve. Nothing.
2: Yeah, I mean, it's a little.
1: Man.
2: But, she says, listen, I need to just take some time for myself and focus on me and not worry about all these things that you guys are saying. But, and at the end of the day, when you think about it, when you're on social media, people, whatever you put out there, people are going to criticize or have something to say about it. I would just look at my bank account, girl.
0: Yeah, I don't get why people, they talk about everybody's weight.
1: She should get on that sail away part.
2: Not quite like hers. She's lost quite a bit.
0: So they might talk about Oprah.
2: You know what? Oprah's lost a lot of weight. You know what we can't see? Her bones.
0: Yeah.
2: You can't do that.
0: Oprah lost weight, but not them feet, boy. Like some more.
2: Anyway, that's what's trending. Get off her
0: Oprah
2: feet.
0: Oprah, she can pick stuff up with her feet, Jackson.
2: She got some pretty bad feet.
0: She ain't even got to wear pumps. She can wear catcher's mitts, Jackson.
2: She does. Wow. That's terrible.
1: Sorry, Oprah.
0: Every time they walk, every time Oprah walks, it looks like she's fielding a grounder.
2: Mm. Ariana, I hope it works out. And that's what's trending.
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1: All right, it's the DL Hughley Show, your 2026 edition. In case you're going to be in New York, I'll be there this Friday, Saturday, and Sunday at the City Winery. Two Friday, two Saturday, and one Sunday. If I sound different to you, if you can notice a change in the timbre of my voice,
6: the timbre of it,
7: yeah.
1: If you can sense something different about me,
7: he's less aloof.
6: What do we think it is?
1: I think that I'm more centered now.
7: Let's not overdo it, pal.
1: Look, I'm telling you.
7: Do you know the meaning of those words?
1: You got to squint my aura.
6: You got to squint when you look at him, like, for real?
1: Yeah.
7: Yeah. It used to be
1: and
7: like
1: it was. I didn't want to say this. She said, it was a young lady. She was going to Martha's Vineyard. And she said, are you going all the way to Martha's Vineyard? I said, no, I'm not. I'm getting off in New York. And then she said, she touched my hand. She said, thank you for being here. You made me so much calmer. And the flight was so much.
8: She did not.
1: You don't know if she said that.
9: The calming rhythm of your snoring just helped.
1: She said, no, but she did. She was going to go to Martha's Vineyard. She touched me. She said, I'm so much calmer since you're back here. It's like.
6: What did she think you were going to do if anything was going on?
1: I don't know. She said, you are a beacon of light.
6: Okay, shut up. Now you are lying. Nobody's going to talk to you like that. You're a beacon of light. No, they're not going to say that.
7: Let's have a
1: you
7: double.
1: You and Lana, you just don't know. You don't know what I went through. Mm-hmm. It was like a near-death experience. It was like that. You know how you see the light?
6: No, I
1: and
6: don't.
1: The light is coming from the opening the curtain in first class.
6: Oh, gosh.
1: Okay, Jasmine. What did you learn today?
6: Well, all that
1: then
6: talk
1: I'm ethereal.
6: About anyway. So we saw what happened with Michael Jackson's Part One documentary. Well, now apparently there's a Joe Jackson documentary coming.
1: Yeah, it's called
6: produced
1: Black
6: by
1: and
6: Marlon.
1: Oh, that ain't gonna be good at all.
6: No,
1: that ain't gonna be good at all.
6: Yeah. Well, there you go.
7: Strapped.
6: Yeah,
7: that's what it's called.
1: Yeah, Marlon. Yeah. Anyway,
6: it's gonna be called The Manager, The Mythology, The Legend.
1: Right.
6: Yeah,
1: as told by the ninth guy.
7: Wow.
1: The foreword by Rebe Jackson. It's crazy. That's crazy. That should be like dinner.
10: Daddy didn't whoop me.
1: Skip, my man Cheatham, what did you learn today besides
7: man,
1: that I'm different?
7: Yeah, you're different. Hey, man, shout out to the bros. We had a good time at the Clave over the weekend, man. It was incredible. Shout out to Cincinnati.
1: Now. Nah, that ain't how he started out.
7: No, did I commented on their women? Yes, the women.
11: Yeah, them plain bros.
7: No, they was gorgeous. They was gorgeous. Now, the first night, we didn't see them. The first night, I didn't see them. Where
1: they were
7: I was.
1: Coming over from Kentucky.
7: But then second night, man, I went to the same place because I can't even say. Hey, and they were in there. And then, oof, man.
1: Yes.
7: They
1: shipped so first night, it was the extras from Beloved.
7: Yeah, I got it was during the week, so maybe that their Thursday night, they didn't come out. But by the time we got to Friday, it was off the chain, man.
1: Oh, wow. They imported these bros.
7: Shout out. We had a good time.
1: All right, that's going to do it for us on the next DL Hughley Show. We're going to be talking to songwriter, singer-songwriter Eric Bellinger. Plus, we're going to be giving a deserving someone the Shoebooty of the Week Award. It is the DL Hughley Show. We will definitely see you on the other side. Kyle, my favorite short bus operator. Pull that straight. We got to go.
12: Well up.
1: It is the DL Hughley Show. 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
1: You know, we're all human, and

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0: Hey, if you're celebrating a birthday or an anniversary, make sure you get them into us at least 2 days in advance so we can wish you a happy birthday, a happy anniversary. 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

homies getting rich, rich. 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
1: Russell.
0: Hey, Russell, how you doing, man? You're calling 13.
1: Hey, thank you, man. I appreciate it, man.
0: Hey, don't thank me. Your finger's been the walking, brother. Congratulations. You're number 13.
1: Thank you so much.
0: Yodison,
1: yeah.
0: Township Auditorium. Show is in December 11th. You are in the house. Congratulations to you. You got them before you can even buy them. They go on sale Friday at 10 o'clock, but you got them before you can buy them.
1: That's all right.
0: All right. What side of town you live on?
1: Lexington, South Carolina.
0: Lexington in the house. All right. 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